0: they experienced at universities, and that's just not on.
1: A new suspect is in custody for the alleged murder of former UK Minister Anne Widdecombe. British police say a 28-year-old man has been arrested just hours after detectives cleared a separate suspect who was detained yesterday. Also making news, investigations are continuing after two men were stabbed in Sydney's southwest, and Australia's official divorce rate has plunged to its lowest level since 1976, sitting at just 2.1 divorces per 1,000 adults. Turning to finance, and one Australian dollar is currently buying 69.52 US cents.
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1: England is through to the FIFA World Cup semi-finals after beating Norway 2-1 in extra time. Norway opened the scoring in the 36th minute before the Three Lions equalised through Jude Bellingham just before halftime. And it was England's number 10 who won it for his country in the early stages of extra time.
4: Rodgers lets fly.
1: That call on SBS. England will take on Argentina or Switzerland in the semi-finals, with their quarter-finals set to kick off in less than an hour's time in Kansas. The Rabbitohs are revving up for today's Jai July centrepiece clash at Accor Stadium. They'll be taking on the fifth-seeded Knights. Meanwhile, the Wallabies have fallen to France in their second Nations Championship test, 42 points to 26. It's 10:04. That's the latest news and sport.
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7: 3-day weather forecast for the Central Coast. Just looking ahead to tomorrow. It's going to be a sunny day with a top of 19 degrees. On Tuesday, a little bit warmer with a top of 20 degrees expected, an overnight low of 8. It's going to be a sunny day again as well. And on Wednesday, possibly some showers around on what is expected to be a cloudy day. Top of 17 degrees. The expected top temperature today on this mostly sunny day is 17 degrees. At the moment, it's 15 at Berkeley Vale and Yamina Beach. It has reached 17 at Erina Heights, and it's 15 here at Gosford.
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0: 18 minutes past 10. Welcome to the second hour of Sunday Mornings. Janice Alliston here with you till 12 o'clock. And we just kicked off with four in a row there. Creedence, Who'll Stop the Rain? Well, hopefully it's not going to be raining today. Devo, Beautiful World. We jump back to 1966 with Love and Spoonful, Summer in the City. And we just finished there with Duran Duran, The Reflex. Now, I am very quickly going to go through the markets that I mentioned last hour, just in case you weren't listening then and you missed it, and you do want to get out and take advantage of this wonderful weather we're having at the moment. So the skeleton markets, farmers markets at Woi Woi, 63 Trafalgar Avenue, is on until 12 o'clock. The Tookley Lions Market is on till 1 o'clock, Yarralla Road, Tookley, in the Tookley Coles car park. The Central Coast Farmers Market at Gosford Showgrounds is on till 12 o'clock. The Entrance Lions Club Market, which is opposite Lakeside Plaza off Denning Street, is on till 12:30. And the Etalong Markets at the Etalong Galleria goes right through till 4 o'clock. And that's 189 Ocean View Road, Etalong Beach. So lots of time still left to make it to those markets if you are interested. And also there is a Central Coast Vintage and Collectibles Fair this month. It's held at the Lions Club Community Hall, 8 Russell Drysdale Street, East Gosford. It is a gold coin donation to enter and it's on right through to 2 o'clock. So if you are looking for something to do, perhaps one of those will be what you decide to do. 20 minutes past 10, we've still got an Aussie triple play coming your way. Olivia Newton-John, Mental as Anything and Birds of Tokyo. But up next, we've got David Bowie with Starman.
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KC and the Sunshine Band, Get Down Tonight. It's 10:30. You're listening to Sunday... Sunday mornings with Janice. And I'll be here with you till 12 o'clock. Right now, it's time for our Aussie Triple Play. Olivia Newton-John's going to kick that off for us. This is Twist of Fate.

0: Birds of Tokyo there, finishing that Aussie triple play with Lanterns. And in the middle, we had Mental as Anything, Let's Go to Paradise. It's 18 minutes to 11. 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Coming up next, Los Bravos.
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Beautiful voice of Karen Carpenter there with We've Only Just Begun by the Carpenters. It's 10 minutes to 11, 11 o'clock news, sport and weather coming up soon. Then after that, we're going to kick off with a song by Alison Moyet. We're going to hear from Ringo Starr and Leo Sayer and the Aussie Triple Play next hour, Aussie Choral and Savage Garden and Ted Mulry Gang. So I hope you'll stick around for that. 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Right now, though, Elton John, Philadelphia Freedom, is going to take us into the 11 o'clock news, sport and weather.

0: It's 11 o'clock. Good morning. I'm Toby Goff. A man's behind bars after being charged with the murder of a missing Queensland mother. 30-year-old Yana Armstrong disappeared from her Toowoomba home on Tuesday, leaving behind her four-month-old son. Police say a member of the public located human remains in bushland west of Brisbane overnight, leading officers to then arrest and charge her 48-year-old partner. Authorities are treating the case as an alleged domestic violence murder. Detective Acting Super Inspector Brian Collins says it's not yet clear how Armstrong was killed.
1: Those matters are still under investigation. Cause of death, etc. We don't know at this point in time until examination, post-mortem examination has been conducted.
0: And if this story has raised concerns with you, the number for Lifeline is 13 11 14. Global oil markets are bracing for a new wave of supply shocks after Iran announced a complete closure of the Strait of Hormuz. The military blockade follows days of volatile shipping skirmishes between Iranian and American forces. The immediate closure could threaten another spike in international fuel prices, while Australia's discount to the fuel excise nears its end in August. A man's facing 23 charges over a two-month break-in spree targeting homes and vehicles across Sydney. Police arrested the 29-year-old at Wentworth Point as part of investigations into 11 separate burglaries spanning from the Northern Beaches to South Sydney. Detectives allege the stolen goods, including motorbikes, e-bikes and electronics, are worth more than $64,000. Three safety incidents in 24 hours on Sydney's light rail service has prompted calls for an urgent safety investigation. A tram at Circular Quay suffered a brake failure on Friday, while yesterday two separate trams in the CBD suffered electrical fires. The Rail Tram and Bus Union's Peter Gresh believes the incidents are not a coincidence.
2: We would like a full investigation. You know, it seems that the safety areas of the light rail network, which is the regulator and Safe Work, have difference of opinion in regards to what is required when it comes to safety on these vehicles.
0: Internal divisions have erupted within the Liberal Party over Angus Taylor's criticism of One Nation leader Pauline Hanson. Liberal Senator Alex Antic has publicly urged his colleague to stop the political attacks, arguing rebuilding his own party is more important. The latest polling shows a growing number of Liberal voters are favouring One Nation. Also making news, a new suspect is in custody for the alleged murder of former UK Minister Anne Widdecombe. Turning to finance, one Australian dollar is currently buying 69.52 US cents.
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0: The last FIFA World Cup quarterfinal has just gotten underway in Kansas. Argentina's taking on Switzerland for a spot in the semis clash against England after they beat Norway 2-1 this morning. The Dolphins are confident their NRL Premiership campaign won't be derailed by a 66-0 loss to Cronulla. The 11-try dribbing is the biggest club loss in history, but coach Christian Wolf says they have the qualities to bounce back.
6: My confidence has a change in the group, but all the resilience and all the toughness and everything that we need as a team, we just didn't have that tonight.
0: Wins also for the Raiders and Roosters. In AFL action, the Suns have copped their seventh loss in a row after falling to the Crows by 79 points in Adelaide. And Linda Noskova has been crowned this year's Wimbledon singles champion after beating fellow Czech Karolina Muchová in three sets, 6-2, 5-7, 6-3. That's news and sport.
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10: Just looking ahead over the next 3 days. Tomorrow, Monday the 13th of July, a maximum of 19 degrees. Quite chilly overnight though with 7 degrees. It's supposed to be a sunny day tomorrow. It's supposed to be sunny on Tuesday as well with a top of 20 degrees and an overnight low of 8. Wednesday the 15th of July, it's going to be a little bit cooler with a top of 17 degrees expected. High chance of showers, most likely in the afternoon and the evening. and a minimum of 9 degrees overnight. The expected top temperature today on this sunny day is 17 degrees, but it's still quite chilly out there with quite strong winds in many areas across the Central Coast. Temperatures around the Central Coast at the moment, 16 at Doyleson, 15 at Carryong, 16 at Terrigal, and also here at Gosford.
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And that was Ringo Starr, It Don't Come Easy. Now, that did really well for Ringo Starr, reaching the top 10 in Canada, the US and the UK. And George Harrison is credited with helping Ringo write that, although at first it was just Ringo Starr that was credited with writing it. It's 11:30, Australian Crawl and Lakeside is going to kick off our Aussie Triple Play.

0: Jed Mulry Gang, Jump In My Car, finishing the Aussie Triple Play there. And before that, Savage Garden with the Animal Song. It's 18 minutes to 12. Just having a look at what's coming your way this evening here at Coast FM. So at 6 o'clock, we've got Sunday Night Mixed Bag with Belinda B. 8 o'clock, Conversations with Beck Hopps. 9 o'clock, Sunday Evenings with David Tapp. And then at 10 o'clock, Rare Grooves with Glenn Hamilton. And there'll be lots of great music in those shows coming your way this evening here at Coast FM. Bon Jovi, Wanted Dead or Alive, is up next. 18 minutes to 12.
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0: that call on SBS. The Rabbitohs are revving up for today's Jai July centrepiece clash at Accor Stadium. They'll be taking on the fifth-seeded Knights, honouring retired star Jai Arrow. The Wallabies fell to France in their Second Nations Championship Test, 42 points to 26, and Linda Noskova has been crowned this year's Wimbledon singles champion. You're up to date. That's the latest news and sport.
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3: 3 day weather forecast. Sunday sunny with a top of 17. Monday sunny with a top of 19. Tuesday sunny with a top of 20. And 17 degrees in Gosford.
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0: This is nice, isn't it? 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Sitting on a rock in the middle of the desert with me boomerang in me hand. I should very likely get bushwhacked.
1: Get out of it,
0: nasty bushwhacking animal. 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Hit him right behind the left elbow. Now then, slowly back.
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0: Yes, I know that, but I mean, I think on this occasion, you know, you could be a bit more perspective.
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Johnny O'Keefe with Right Now. We had Sue Thompson with Sad Movies. Charlie Drake with My Boomerang Won't Come Back. And we start with a double play from Marty Robbins, Don't Worry, and Ballad of the Alamo. Good afternoon, Barry Taylor, Sunday Hit Parade, the year 1961. And thanks to Janice Allison for 3 hours of the Sunday morning Better Music Mix Classic Hits Show. And Janice will be back Tuesday at midday. And good afternoon to David at Saratoga, Alan Finch at Tamworth, John and Doreen, Maria, Ron and Lindy at Jill's, Peter at Wyoming, Ross and Suss, Roger on the Peninsula, Norm at Edelong, Mike Cox working in the garage down there at Terry Hills, Marianne at Morissette, Horse at Swansea, Patrick at Narara, Di and Bruce, Les and Karen, San Remo, Lynn and Bob Pankhurst, Ron at Terrigal, Margaret of Blue Haven, Reese and Pricey at Narara, Denise at Narara, Kevin and Nolene, Neville and Cheryl at Mount Annan, Peter and Jeanette, West Gosford, Glenda and Graham, North Gosford, Carlo and Lucia at Wombrel, and Mark at Erina. Back after the break with the Everly Brothers.

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The plane was way overdue, so I went inside to the airline's desk. And I said, "Sir, I wonder why 1203 is so late." He said, "Oh, they probably took off late. Or they may have run into some turbulent weather and had to alter their course." 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

A double play, the Everly Brothers, Ebony Eyes and Temptation. 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
2: Every morning at the mine, you could see him arrive. He stood 6'6" and weighed 245, kind of broad at the shoulder and narrow at the hip. 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

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And if you spoke at all, he just said hi to Big John. Somebody said he came from New Orleans, where he got in a fight over a Cajun queen and a crashing blow from a huge right hand sent a Louisiana fella to the

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Now there's only one left down there to save Big John. With Jackson Timbers, they started back down. 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

0: Brian Davies with Dream Girl. We had Big Bad John by Jimmy Dean. Spanish Harlem by Benny King. And Michael Row the Boat by the Highwaymen. And good afternoon to Terry Poole, June at Saratoga, Kelvin and Marie, Kingcumber Pools, Christine at Wyoming, Jan Pierce, Paula, Kevin listening up there at Gladstone in Queensland, Janita at Baddow Bay, Wayne at Tea Garden, Sue and Col at Harrington, Sam at General Mufflers in Gosford, Craig and Jenny Narara, Jack in Robbo, Mooney Creek, Bob and Dale, Mick at Gosford Town, Rod at Edlong, Brian at Killarney Vale, Ron at Woy Woy, Bob the retired builder, Sandy at Lunga, Nat Lloyd and Ruby Narara, Julie, Gail, William at Forrester's Beach, Ralph at Woy Woy, Hilda Tao Footwear there at Wyoming, JB and Di, and you're listening to Sunday Hit Parade, the year 1961, A Better Music Mix, Classic Hits, Coast FM 963. 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

0: A double play, Kokomo, that was theme from a silent movie. And before that, Asia Minor. And you're listening to Sunday Hit Parade, the year 1961. A better music mix classic. It's Coast of M 963.
1: Oh, baby, don't be in a rage. Just look at the gas gauge. Way out on the lover's lane and out of the gasoline. Oh,

That was Crash Craddock with One Last Kiss. We had Bobby Rydell with Sway, Patsy Cline with I Fall to Pieces, and Floyd Robinson with Out of Gas. And you're listening to Sunday Hit Parade, the year 1961, a better music mix. Classic Hits, Coast FM 963. Back after the 1 o'clock national news with The Ventures. Here's the Guitar Ramblers in the news time.

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2: 3-day weather forecast. Sunday's sunny with a top of 17. Monday sunny with a top of 19. Tuesday sunny with a top of 20. And 17 degrees at Terrigal.
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0: That's Roger Miller with You Don't Want My Love. We had Ray Peterson with Karina Karina. Smoky Mokes by the Joy Boys. Breaking In, a brand new Broken Heart from Connie Francis. And a double play from The Ventures was Theme from Silver City and Rambunk Whoosh. And good afternoon to Amber, also to Seamy out at Fegan's Bay, Kevin Wayne Goretta, Margaret Tumby, Brett from Adams Towing, Dennis and Alani in Newcastle, Trish, Jeff and Michelle, Bill Gola Plateau, Jan at Woy Woy, Robbie at Woy Woy, Peter and Josephine at Tootley, Ken at Tootley, Roscoe at Gorrigan, Ken Chittaway Bay, David and Phyllis, Ivan and Angela, Wyoming, Grant and Mark at West Gosford, Sludge Point, Claire, Limo Bob, Wayne at Arimba, Cheryl at Mardi, Terry and Gail, Baddow Bay, Di at Buff Point, Marion and Ruby, Saratoga and Lorraine at North Gosford. 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

0: Jesus, Donald, where's your true Hochwell? 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

double play, Ferrante and Taisha. That was a theme from Exodus. And before that, Tonight. And you're listening to Sunday Hit Parade, the year 1961. 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It's Coast FM 963.

That's Gene Pitney, I Want to Love My Life Away. Eddie Hodges with I Want to Knock on Your Door. Johnny O'Keefe with I'm Counting on You. And Lonnie Lee with Sit Around and Talk to Me. You're listening to Sunday Hit Parade, the year 1961. A better music mix, classic, it's Coast FM 963. Back after 2 o'clock, national news with Elvis Presley. This is the Norrie Paramore Orchestra. Soul Coaxin' to take us into news time.

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2: Good afternoon, I'm Jamelle Wells. Five of Australia's top universities will be questioned about on-campus anti-Semitism. Toby Goff reports.
3: Vice-chancellors from the University of Sydney, Melbourne, Monash, the ANU and UNSW will all take to the stand at the Royal Commission into Anti-Semitism and Social Cohesion. The inquiry is now turning its focus to higher education. Jewish students and academics are also set to deliver first-hand accounts of being harassed, spat at and verbally abused, with some even resorting to hiding their own faith. The peak body for Jewish students claims university leaders consistently took the path of least resistance. It'll present an 8-year record of alleged institutional failures, demanding a national register to track all future hate speech incidents. Toby Goff reporting.
2: A prolonged Middle East conflict is raising concern about another rise in fuel prices once the excise discount expires in August. Sources in Washington say a peace deal is increasingly unlikely due to Iran reportedly rebuilding its nuclear capabilities. NRMA spokesperson Peter Corey has told Nine it's unlikely petrol prices will rise the way they did at the start of the war.
4: Last week, with everything blowing up again, it went up $6 a barrel. So that's not a huge amount. The wholesale prices are holding. The biggest increase to prices in Australia has been when the government reintroduced the excise. Mm. That's the biggest jump in the last 2 or 3 months.
2: One Nation MP Barnaby Joyce is calling for an overhaul of the Reserve Bank. Mr Joyce says the RBA should have the power to pressure governments to cut spending and red tape. He says One Nation would review the RBA and enforce a stricter inflation target. Six teenagers have been charged after a chase on a major freeway near Dandenong in Melbourne. Kiara Parker reports.
5: Police allege the teens were involved in 3 robberies yesterday, one involving threats made with a machete. The vehicle they were in was stolen from Hawthorne. Police pursued the car through several suburbs before boxing it in on the Monash Freeway. Shocked onlookers captured the arrest. Vision from passing motorists shows officers smashing the windows to get in. OC spray was used to detain the teens. One was already on bail. The males aged between 13 and 18 have now been charged with a string of offences. 3 of them have been bailed, the 3 others to face a children's court at a later date. Kiara Parker, Melbourne.
2: 44 New South Wales drivers have been caught without a valid licence during a 5-day police crackdown, and a 24-year-old man's been charged with stealing cars at Logan in Queensland. Police say he threatened the drivers with a knife. In finance, $1 buying around 69 US cents.
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2: Argentina's through to the FIFA World Cup semi-finals, defeating Switzerland 3-1. A short time ago in this afternoon's AFL, the Bulldogs had a 27-24 second quarter lead over West Coast. Later, Melbourne is up against Richmond, while Brisbane is at home to the Essendon Bombers. This afternoon's NRL clash between the Rabbitohs and the Newcastle Knights is just getting underway. Later this afternoon, Manly does battle with the Cowboys, and Melbourne takes on the Titans. World number one Yannick Sinner will take on Germany's Alexander Zverev in the Wimbledon final early tomorrow. Just repeating, 5 of Australia's top universities will be questioned about on-campus anti-Semitism at the Royal Commission. That's news and sport.
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11: 3-day weather forecast. Sunday sunny with a top of 17. Monday sunny with a top of 19. Tuesday sunny with a top of 20. And 17 degrees at McMaster's Beach.
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0: Cliff Richard, When the Girl in Your Arms is the Girl in Your Heart. We had Wings of a Dove by Ferlin Husky. Will You Still Love Me Tomorrow, the Shirelles. Walk Right Back with the Everly Brothers. And there's a double play from Elvis Presley, Wooden Heart and Surrender. Coming up after the 3 o'clock news this afternoon, we got 90s to the Noughties with Cheryl Court through until 5. 5 o'clock, Yesterday's Tomorrow's with Paul Greaves. 6 o'clock, Sunday Night Mixed Bag with the wonderful Belinda Brady. 8 o'clock, Conversations with Beck Hopps. 9 o'clock, Sunday Evenings with David Tapp. 10 o'clock, Rare Grooves with Glenn Hamilton. 12 o'clock, Classic Hits Overnight with Lisa Bantz. And at 4 o'clock in the morning, 4 a.m., Daybreak with Shane Cleary. And you're listening to Sunday Hit Parade, the year 1961. 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

A double play, Del Shannon, that was Runaway. 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

A double play, Bobby V, Take Good Care of My Baby. 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

Roy Orbison with Candyman. We had Goodness Gracious Me, Peter Sellers, Sophie Loren, You Can Have Her, Roy Hamilton, and You're Driving Me Crazy, The Temperance Seven. Well, that's been Sunday Hit Parade. 1961. We'll come back next Sunday. It'll be 1968. I'll be back Thursday night, 8 o'clock, with Baby Boomers, and again Saturday night at 6 o'clock with 6 o'clock Rock. I want to thank all those who called. Love the calls. Love playing the music for you. Cheryl Court's in after 3 o'clock National News with 90s to the noughties. So stay safe, take care, speak to you Thursday night at 8.

0: Close the Strait of Hormuz. Iran and the US have exchanged new strikes over what Tehran says is the unauthorized use of the strait by a container ship. Peace talks have been suspended. There are fears of higher petrol prices in Australia when the discount on the fuel excise ends in August. Two men have been killed and four people injured in a shooting near a Toronto street festival in Canada. Police say two people were targeting each other. No arrests have been made. Former university students and academics will tomorrow give evidence at the Royal Commission into Anti-Semitism. The inquiry will hear from witnesses who claim they've been forced to hide their Jewish identities during campus protests. Vice-chancellors from five universities will also be questioned. Federal Education Minister Jason Clare has told Sky the spread of anti-Semitism in universities is alarming.
1: Universities were caught flat-footed here. And in fairness to the universities, some of them have made important improvements over the course of the last few years, but not enough. There's a lot more to do.
0: One Nation wants to review the operations of the RBA if it wins government. The minor party argues the institution needs to tame inflation more effectively by pressuring governments to reduce spending. Lower House MP and Treasury spokesman Barnaby Joyce has told Sky the country's economic policy is in desperate need of reform.
2: There's so many issues. For instance, the resale of housing stock is not encompassed in our and how we assess, you know, what inflation is. There are other areas that fall outside that remit. I think the Reserve Bank has got to be more independent, not less.
0: Also making news, charges have been laid over the death of a 60-year-old man near Fremantle in Western Australia. Two men are in hospital after being stabbed at a house party in Austral in Sydney's southwest. The Queensland government's under criticism for cutting domestic and family violence prevention funding by $38 million. And around 200 Qantas passengers who spent the night in Japan's Narita terminal in sleeping bags hope to get a flight home later this evening. QF80 was cancelled after 5 hours of delays, with all local hotels fully booked out. In finance, one Australian dollar is buying around 69 US cents.
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0: Former NRL star Jai Arrow is the focus of a special birthday honour at Stadium Australia while the Rabbitohs face the Newcastle Knights. Arrow was diagnosed with motor neurone disease earlier this year. He's told the Continuous Call team he wants to raise awareness about the condition.
5: Not ideal, but I'm not going to sit at home and moan about it and, you know, anything like that. Too much to live for, and I'll continue to fight.
0: The Bunnies lead the Knights 20-6 at half time. Manly's about to do battle with the Cowboys, and Melbourne takes on the Titans. In the AFL, West Coast, a short time ago, had a 57-55 lead over the Bulldogs in their third quarter. Later, Melbourne's up against Richmond, while Brisbane's at home to Essendon. At the World Cup, an England versus Argentina semi-final has been locked in. A wonder goal from Julian Alvarez broke a deadlock between Argentina and Switzerland in extra time. That's news and sport.
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8: After a mostly sunny but cool windy day, the expected overnight temperature is a chilly 7 degrees. Tomorrow, a lovely sunny day with a high of 19. Tuesday, a mostly sunny day with a high of 20. And Wednesday, cloudy with afternoon and evening showers, a top of 17. Currently outside our Gosford studios, it's 17 degrees.
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Welcome to 90s to Noughties with Cheryl on Coast FM 963. I've got a great playlist of 90s and 2000s music for you this afternoon, including songs from Kings of Leon, Pearl Jam, Meatloaf, John Farnham, and a couple of tracks from 2013. First up, it was Pink with Get the Party Started and In Excess, The Gift. At 13 minutes past three, here's a track from Beyoncé's 2008 album, I Am Sasha Fierce.

0: From 1997, Natalie Imbruglia, Big Mistake. You're listening to 90s to Noughties with Cheryl on Coast FM 963. It's now 22 minutes past three. Coming up shortly, Kings of Leon, with a song that became a number one hit in the UK, Ireland, Finland and Australia.
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NSYNC's Tearing Up My Heart. That was originally pitched to another boy band, the Backstreet Boys. It's 29 minutes to 4. 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

0: Friday, I'm in Love, a worldwide hit for British band The Cure. 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Coming up shortly, Pearl Jam's Even Flow, their most played live song performed over 900 times.
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The Spice Girls' Two Become One, all about the concept of soulmates that was very big in the 90s. On Coast FM 963, the second hour of 90s to noughties will kick off with Avril Lavigne and Annie Lennox. But right now, to take you to the 4 o'clock news, Flo Rida and Keisha, Right Round, and Randy Crawford, Mad Over You.

0: Good afternoon, I'm Jamel Wells. The federal government expects confronting evidence when Australia's top universities are questioned about anti-Semitism. Vice-chancellors from Sydney, Melbourne, Monash, ANU and UNSW will give evidence at the Royal Commission tomorrow. The peak body for Jewish students will also deliver a submission. Education Minister Jason Clare has told Sky it's important that the truth is exposed.
1: In particular from Jewish students, about the abuse that they suffered, the intimidation and the harassment that they experienced at universities, and that's just not on.
0: A Queensland man has been charged after police found the body of a missing woman. Hugh Phillips reports.
2: 30-year-old Yana Armstrong vanished from her Toowoomba home on Tuesday, leaving behind her

0: unlocked car and her four-month-old son. Her family had described her disappearance as completely out of character. Police uncovered human remains in dense bushland west of Brisbane overnight, which are believed to belong to the missing mother. Following the discovery, detectives raided a home in Harristown and arrested a 48-year-old man. He's been charged with murder and remains in custody to face court tomorrow. Police are appealing for information to help piece together Armstrong's final moments. Hugh Phillips reporting.
1: Several crime scenes remain in place after a double stabbing at Austral in Sydney's southwest overnight. Two men in their 20s are in hospital after being stabbed at a house party. They're in a stable condition. The West Australian Premier will take on the key defence industries portfolio in the latest cabinet reshuffle for the state Labor government. Roger Cook says he wants WA to be the largest naval building and ship maintenance hub in the Southern Hemisphere. Australian passengers forced to spend the night on the floor of Japan's Narita Airport are hoping for better news today. Brian Wilson reports.
2: The passengers travelled to Narita Airport north of Tokyo, but after 5 hours of rolling delays caused by a mechanical issue with the aircraft, they were finally told that their flight back to Australia was cancelled. With festivals in full swing, local hotels were all full. Passenger Angelica, who had travelled to the airport from Osaka, said they were left to fend for themselves.
3: They couldn't find any accommodation for us. In the end, they gave us sleeping bags and said find anywhere in the terminal.
2: It's understood the flight is now scheduled to leave Japan tonight our time, arriving into Melbourne early tomorrow morning. Brian Wilson reporting.
1: Australian divorce rates have fallen. There were 2.1 divorces per 1,000 Australians in 2024. That's the lowest rate since 1976. In finance, one Australian dollar's buying around 69 US cents.
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1: The Rabbitohs have honoured their former NRL star Jai Arrow with a 26-24 win over Newcastle. The Sea Eagles face the Cowboys this hour, while the Storm take on the Titans in the later game. In the NRLW, the Raiders beat the Warriors 42-16. In the AFL, the Bulldogs have beaten West Coast 86-70. Melbourne leads Richmond 39-21. And the FIFA World Cup semis have been locked in after Argentina took out Switzerland in an extra time decider. Earlier, England beat Norway 2-1.
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8: After a mostly sunny but cool windy day, the expected overnight temperature is a chilly 7 degrees. Tomorrow a lovely sunny day with a high of 19. Tuesday a mostly sunny day with a high of 20. And Wednesday, cloudy with afternoon and evening showers, a top of 17. Currently, outside our Gosford studios, it's 16 degrees.
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Welcome to the second hour of 90s to Noughties on Coast FM 963. We just heard Avril Lavigne's Skater Boy and Annie Lennox with Why. Next, it's Meatloaf with a track from his 1993 album Bat Out of Hell 2, Back into Hell, all about the healing power of music. It's 14 minutes past four.

0: the Bee Gees, For Whom the Bell Tolls, from their 1993 album, Size Isn't Everything. 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It's 22 minutes past four. After a short break, it's time to fast forward and have a listen to two songs from 2013. First up, it's Robin Thicke, T.I. and Pharrell Williams, all about the blurred lines between a good girl and a bad girl. 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

Born Ella Relic O'Connor, Royals was Lorde's first single. 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Here's Maroon 5 with a cover of Queen's 1979 hit, Crazy Little Thing Called Love.

0: Wilson Phillips, Hold On and Crowded House with Fall at Your Feet. 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

John Farnham, you took my love. Well, that's it for me today. Thank you so much for listening. I hope you enjoyed these 2 hours packed full of music from the 90s and 2000s. To take you to the 5 o'clock news, Vicar and Linda, When Will You Fall For Me? And Guy Sebastian, Taller, Stronger, Better. This is Cheryl Court. Have a fantabulous week. Take care.

0: Logan in Queensland. 44 New South Wales drivers have been caught without a valid licence during a five-day police crackdown, and around 200 Qantas passengers who spent the night in Japan's Narita terminal in sleeping bags hope to get a flight later this evening. QF80 to Melbourne was meant to leave last night but was cancelled after 5 hours of delays. Local hotels were booked out. In finance, one Australian dollar is buying around 69 US cents.
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0: Aaron Norton has kicked the sealer for the Western Bulldogs in their 86-70 win over West Coast in round 18 of the AFL. The Demons lead Richmond at the MCG 70-38. Brisbane leads Essendon 29-0. In the NRL, Manly leads the Cowboys 14-6 at half time. Earlier, Souths beat the Knights 26-24. A wonder goal from Julian Alvarez has helped break a deadlock between Argentina and Switzerland in extra time at the FIFA World Cup. Argentina will now face England in the semi-final. You're up to date. That's the latest news and sport.
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7: 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I'm Paul Greaves, and tonight's radio play is another one of those Twilight Zone radio dramas. This one is called It's a Good Life. But as we'll find out, it's not always a good life in the Twilight Zone. That's coming up very soon, but first, let's hear from William Thomas Emmanuel, better known as Australian guitarist Tommy Emmanuel.

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1: 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This one stars Mike Starr, known for his appearances in TV's The Young and the Restless and the movies Goodfellas, Dumb and Dumber, and the 1991 gangster movie Billy Bathgate. Tonight's story. During a surprise party, Dan Hollis receives a present of a phonograph record, but he can't play it in front of young Anthony Fremont. In fact, there is very little anyone can do in Anthony's presence, for if he's displeased, you run the risk of being sent to the cornfields. In tonight's story called It's a Good Life.
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15: There. Nice and creamy. Anthony?
16: Hi, Aunt Amy.
15: I just knew that was you. What's that in your hand?
16: My Jack in the Box.
15: Oh, yes. That's such a funny toy.
16: Where's my mother?
15: In the bedroom, lying down. She'll cook the rest of the dinner soon as I'm finished. But I wanted to get this done first.
16: What you making?
5: Well, what do you think? A cake, of course. For my favorite little boy.
16: Is it a good one?
5: Oh, yes. A very good one. Very, very good. I just took it out of the oven a while ago.
16: Chocolate on the inside with little yellow swirls?
5: What else? I know what my Anthony wants. See? Doesn't that smell good?
16: Where's the frosting?
5: Right here in the bowl. It's chocolate, too. I blended in a lot of butter to make sure it's smooth. 100 times. By hand.
16: Milk chocolate?
5: You bet. We don't like that dark chocolate, do we?
16: Ugh.
5: No, no.
16: Hurry up, Aunt Amy.
5: Don't you worry. It'll be ready in a jiffy.
16: Put the frosting on.
5: Plenty of time for that. Besides, we have to let the cake cool first.
16: Put it on, now.
5: Oh, I know what you want. You want to lick the bowl. Well, you'll just have to wait.
16: I don't want to wait.
5: Be a good boy now.
16: I am a good boy.
5: I know you are. I know that. Of course I do. A very, very good boy. I'll just go ahead and frost it now. Why not? No problem, Anthony. None at all.
16: I want lots on the top.
5: Surely. Lots and lots. See how thick I'm putting it on? Swirls of chocolate butter frosting, and all of it for my favorite nephew. There. Some more around the sides. We don't want to forget the sides, do we, Anthony? The sides are good, too. So good. Anthony, stop that. Get your finger out of the bowl.
16: Ow.
5: There'll be plenty left for you to lick when I'm finished. When I...
16: You hit me.
5: Oh, I didn't hit you. I barely touched your hand. You're a big boy, aren't you?
16: That hurt.
5: Why, it didn't. I only meant for you to wait till I've finished frosting the cake. Then I'll give you the entire bowl. All of it. Everything's for you. It always is. You know that, don't you, Anthony?
16: I don't think I like you anymore.
5: Well, I like you. I love you. You're my favorite boy in the whole wide world. I mean it. I really, truly mean it. Come and give your Auntie Amy a kiss.
16: No.
5: Then I'll give you one.
16: I'm going outside now.
5: Yes. Yes, you do that. Go outside and play. Playing is good. Here, take the bowl with you. Anthony? Anthony, come back! Don't you want your frosting? You can have the whole bowl.
8: Everything all right?
5: Oh, Anthony.
8: Nice day, isn't it, Amy? Very nice. Something the matter?
5: No, nothing's the matter. Nothing at all.
8: Did anything happen?
5: Oh, I was just frosting the cake, and Anthony couldn't resist tasting it.
8: Who could? I used to love frosting when I was his age. Didn't you? It's good, isn't it? So good.
5: Why wait? We can go ahead and have the cake now if Anthony wants. It's perfectly fine with me.
8: Now, Amy, why don't you apologize to the boy? You can do that, can't you?
5: Anthony, I'm sorry. Come on back, boy. Anthony, please. Anthony.
17: Welcome to Peeksville, Ohio, on a hot July afternoon. At first glance, you'd think this is a farm like any other. And the little boy, Anthony by name, is like any other little boy. But Peeksville is a place not found on any map. And those fields of wheat and barley, they're not the only crop. Something else grows in Peeksville, and for want of a better term, we'd call it horror. One day, exactly 6 years ago, a boy was born. And as far as the people are concerned, that's all that matters. There isn't anything else. Because Anthony controls it all. In just a moment, we'll take a closer look at Anthony Fremont and the people in the village and the village itself. A world in which nothing exists except Peeksville. a world Anthony manufactured and which he now rules with absolute power. A nightmare of rare design, located dead center in the Twilight Zone.
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8: I'll see he gets it, Amy.
15: Would you?
8: Don't you worry none. Look, boy. Look what Aunt Amy's got for you. Your own bowl of chocolate frosting. You like chocolate, don't you, Anthony? I know I do. Chocolate's good.
16: I don't like her.
8: Of course you do. She's your Aunt Amy, and she loves you. You know that.
16: I hate her.
8: Oh, that's a good joke. A very good joke.
15: It's all for you, Anthony, all of it. And after you've finished, I'll make some more, if you like. As much as you want.
16: Get away.
15: Oh, now, darling.
16: Don't look at me.
15: What?
16: I don't like you to look at me.
8: Hear that, Amy? Anthony's got a point. Why don't you go back in the house for now, so you can help Agnes cook dinner?
15: Yes. Yes, I'll do that.
8: It's going to be a good dinner, isn't it?
15: I believe it will be, yes.
8: You know, just the way he likes it. Don't you? It'll be delicious, Anthony. You'll see.
16: I told you, don't look at me.
8: She's not...
16: I'll make it so she can't look at me. So she can't look at anything ever again.
8: Watch your step there, Amy.
15: I can't see.
8: What do you mean? Sure you can. That would be some joke. Just go on inside.
15: The light. That's all I can see. The sun. It's so bright. The sun blazing in the sky. Like white fire all around.
8: Amy?
15: Help me, please. I can't see. I can't see. Help me.
8: It's nothing, Amy. I'll help you up. Sit here in your chair. There you go. That's right. Sit. Sit and rock. You'll feel better real soon, I'm sure. It's good to rock, isn't it? Yes, it's good to sit on the porch and rock. There now.
19: Hi there, Bill.
20: Afternoon, Mr. Fremont. I brought the groceries from town.
19: Gee, that was fast.
8: Thank you, Bill. Very thoughtful of you.
20: My pleasure. Howdy, Anthony.
16: Hi, Mr. Soames.
20: Mighty good to see you today. Mighty good. It's such a good day. A real good day, isn't it, Anthony?
15: It's terrible hot, though. Terrible hot.
20: Oh, I wouldn't say that. No, ma'am. I wouldn't say that at all. It's fine. Just fine. A real good day all around. What are you doing, Anthony?
16: Playing.
20: My. That's real good. Whatever it is.
16: You like it?
20: Sure do. I was just wondering, what you were doing.
16: I made something.
20: By golly, you did.
16: Know what it is?
20: I can't rightly say that I do.
16: Take a guess.
20: Oh, I'm not very good at guessing.
16: Guess.
8: Go on, Bill. You can do that, can't you?
20: Well, some kind of animal, is it?
16: It's a gopher with three heads. See?
20: Oh, yeah, yeah. He's a real fine one. I ain't ever seen a gopher with three heads before. He's alive, huh? Must be, the way he's moving around.
16: He was. I'll make him dead now. I'm tired of playing with him. Be dead, gopher. Be dead.
20: Now, that's real fine, Anthony. That's real fine, what you done. Sure is.
16: Yeah.
20: You made him dead, all right. Look at him laying there. It's good that you done that. Real good.
15: Tell me what it looked like.
8: Well, it was like a regular gopher, only more interesting.
2: Was it ugly, though?
20: Oh, I wouldn't say that.
8: I wouldn't either.
2: I'll bet it was ugly. Grotesque looking. That's the way Anthony likes things.
8: Oh, what a good joke. You'd better bury him now.
16: Okay.
8: Want some help?
16: No, I'll wish him into the cornfield.
2: You do that.
16: Gopher, go into the cornfield. Go be in the cornfield.
20: Well, what do you know? Ain't that something?
16: What are you doing here anyway?
20: Me?
8: What do you mean, Anthony?
20: I'm delivering the groceries. What do you think?
16: Go ahead and do it then.
20: Why, sure. I'm the delivery man. That's me.
16: You better. You don't want me to wish you dead, do you?
20: Why, no, Anthony. No, I don't. But...
16: But what?
20: But I just wanted to say... You do some real fine things. Real fine. You're a good boy. We all love you. Don't we, Miss Amy? Don't we just love Anthony?
2: Oh, yes. We love him. Everybody loves Anthony.
20: Yes, sir. We sure do love him. We love that boy.
21: Well, hi, Bill.
20: Mrs. Fremont, how are you?
21: I was just checking the roast in the oven. Got everything we asked for?
20: Pretty much. I have your list here. Let me see. I didn't have any laundry soap. General store is all out of the laundry soap.
21: Well, that's to be expected. Not even bar soap, though, huh? All out of that, too?
20: Oh, we've been out for a year. You know that, Mrs. Fremont. We ain't had no bar soap for over a year, so... I guess nobody has to wash their hands or behind their ears anymore.
21: That's right, Bill. That's exactly right.
20: I got a couple of cans of soup in there. That's nice, huh? Didn't even know we had them on the shelf. And I remembered, Anthony loves tomato soup, doesn't he? So I brought that.
21: How thoughtful.
20: You'll tell him, won't you, Mrs. Fremont? Tell him I brought the tomato soup because I heard he liked it. Tell him I brought it, won't you?
21: Why, of course I will, Bill. I'll tell him. Matter of fact, I'll tell him right now.
20: Oh, no, Mrs. Fremont. You don't have to go to the trouble. I gotta get going anyway. I gotta get back to the store.
21: You don't have to be frightened of him, Bill. He likes you. He told me that several times, how much he liked you.
20: Oh, that's real nice to hear. He's a clever boy, Mrs. Fremont.
21: That he is.
20: About the cleverest boy I've ever seen. Know what he was doing out there?
21: Making something, I imagine.
20: You got it.
21: Yesterday he made some kind of furry animal. I have never seen the likes of it, but he invented it all by himself. Had real sharp teeth, too. Long and sharp. Could have done some real damage. It tried to bite him. I was kind of hoping that it was...
20: Mrs. Fremont!
21: But Anthony wished it into the cornfield. Before it could do him any harm.
20: I gotta be going, Mrs. Fremont. I'm real glad. I mean, it's real fine that Anthony keeps making these things. Real fine indeed. Yes, ma'am. It's great.
21: See you tonight, won't we, Bill?
20: Tonight?
21: Why, sure, it's TV night tonight.
20: Oh, yeah.
21: Anthony's going to put pictures on the television, and we're going to have a surprise party for Dan Hollis. A real nice surprise party.
20: I'll be there, Mrs. Fremont. You can count on me. Where?
2: What?
20: Nothing. Bye now, Miss Amy. Be sure to say goodbye to your nephew for me.
2: I will.
21: Where's Anthony?
2: I think he went into the barn.
21: Oh.
2: Leastways, I heard the door open. I keep telling him he shouldn't go in there, but...
21: Amy? Why, it's real nice that Anthony goes into the barn. A real good thing.
2: But Agnes... Agnes, he isn't even around now. You don't have to say that.
21: But even so, Amy, even so, it's nice that he goes into the barn when he wants to. It's real nice. We mustn't even think anything bad about him, Amy. Do you understand?
2: But he isn't around.
21: Amy, dear, you know as well as I do, sometimes he can hear what we're thinking, no matter where he is. He doesn't even have to hear it with his ears. It's like when you lost your temper.
2: That was only for a second. 1 second.
21: I know, but look what he did to your eyes.
3: Now you can't even see. So you just think nice things, Amy. Real nice things about how good it is that Anthony's going into the barn to do whatever he does in there. And tonight we'll have Dan Hollis's birthday party, and we'll have a nice time. A very nice time.
2: But it's such a hot day. I hope it cools off tonight.
3: Oh, I wouldn't say it was hot, Amy. It's just right. It's a good day. Don't you think so, too? A real good day.
8: Who's... Oh. It's you, Agnes.
3: What are you doing?
8: Thought I'd lie down and try to rest before dinner.
3: Oh, that's a good idea. You worked hard today.
8: Always do. Got to get the crops in. Come in, honey, if you want. And close the door.
3: He's still playing outside.
8: Good. That's good.
3: I put Amy to bed in her room.
8: Did you?
3: I had to lead the way. Is there a cane in the house, do you remember? She's going to need one.
8: I'll sure check.
3: I told her to try and take a nap.
8: Good.
3: Jeff.
8: Naps are great this time of day, don't you think?
3: Yes, I do. I wanted to talk to you about...
8: Sure, honey. We can talk all you want. Later. I was just going to change my clothes. Why don't you check on the roast while I wash up? How's that sound?
3: All right. I'll do that. And you get a little rest, too, if you can.
8: Sounds like a good idea. See you at dinner. Oh. Well, howdy, son. You crept up on me.
16: You look funny.
8: Do I?
16: You need a towel.
8: Well, by gosh, I sure do. I was just about to dry my face. I was looking for you a while ago.
16: What for?
8: Your mama said you was out in the barn.
16: Yep.
8: Did you have fun?
16: I was looking at the cow.
8: Oh, that's good. That's real good, Anthony, that you were looking at the cow. Now, you wouldn't be playing any tricks on your dad, would you?
16: Tricks?
8: I mean, you remember a year ago when we had the pigs?
16: Oh, yeah.
8: And what happened to the pigs? You remember that, too?
16: I turned them into monsters.
8: Oh, doggone if you didn't. Real odd-looking things.
16: They were funny.
8: That's it. Real funny-looking. But good things, Anthony. Real good things. And it's good that you did that. It's real good.
16: Like tonight.
8: Yeah?
16: It's television night. I'm gonna make television for everybody. It'll be real funny.
8: It sure will be. Everybody's looking forward to it, too, just like they do every week. And then we're gonna have the surprise party for Dan Hollis. It'll be so much fun.
16: Yeah.
8: I can hardly wait. So, are you looking for something? Can I get anything for you now, son?
16: No.
8: Don't you want to play some more?
16: I don't like playing alone all the time.
8: Well, I can understand that.
16: No kids came over to play with me today.
8: Is that right?
16: Not a single one. I wanted someone to play with.
8: Well now, Anthony, you remember the last time some children came over?
16: Mm-hmm.
8: The little Frederick's boy and his sister?
16: I had a real good time.
8: Oh, sure you did. Sure you had a good time. And that's great. Great. It's just that what? It's just that you wished them into the cornfield when you didn't like the way they played. That's okay. But I hear their mom and dad were real upset.
16: About what?
8: If you wish people away like that, pretty soon there won't be no one left. So maybe next week We'll talk to some of the folks about having their children come over. We'll do that, won't we? Talk about it first.
16: Yeah, and when they come over, I can make some of those funny animals.
8: That's fun, isn't it? That's a lot of fun.
16: That's Bill Soames' collie.
8: Is it?
16: Yep, that's the dog that always comes around.
8: Yeah, that does sound like Bill Soames' dog. Not many dogs left now, Anthony. You wish them all away.
16: I didn't like them. They didn't like me. I hate anybody who doesn't like me.
8: But everybody loves you. They love you, son. You're everybody's favorite.
16: I heard somebody think one time. Somebody thought I shouldn't have wished away all the automobiles and things. And the electricity. They said it wasn't good that I did that. Somebody thought it one time. Who? Who thought that?
8: Was it Teddy Reynolds who thought that? He owned the farm up the road.
16: Oh, yeah, I remember. He shouldn't have thought those bad thoughts. That's why I made him go on fire.
8: Sure, that was why...
16: That dog, that collie, he doesn't like me.
8: Oh, I don't know about that.
16: He's a bad dog.
8: Well, now, Anthony, did you do something to Bill Soames' dog? Guess you must have. He isn't outside anymore.
16: I put him in the cornfield. I'm gonna go out in the yard now. Bye.
4: No, no.
6: Bill Soames' collie was out by the tree just now. I heard him barking, and then he just...
8: Why Anthony done that? It was a good thing that Anthony done that, wasn't it, honey? Wasn't it a real good thing?
6: Oh, yes, indeed. It was a real good thing that Anthony did it. Well, I've got to get back and get supper ready.
8: Stay a minute.
6: Ethel's bringing over the candles for Dan's cake. Amy already made it. She got the last box of cane sugar there was to be found.
8: Agnes?
6: The very last box. And Dan hasn't got one single inkling that there's a surprise party for him. Not one.
8: Glad to hear it.
6: And you know how much Dan likes music? Well, last week, Thelma Dunn found a record in her attic.
8: That a fact?
6: Yes, and she's going to give it to him tonight. Isn't that a wonderful surprise?
8: It sure is. A record. Imagine. That's a real nice thing to find. What record is it?
6: Perry Como singing You Are My Sunshine.
8: Well, what do you know? I always liked that tune. How did Thelma happen to find it?
6: Oh, you know, just looking around for new things. Or old things. The ones that are still left.
8: Say, who has that picture we found a while back? I kind of liked it. That old clipper ship sailing along.
6: The Smiths. Next week, the Sippiches get it, and they give the Smiths the old McIntyre music box, and we give the Sippiches...
8: I know. That's the way of things now. There's so little left.
6: But that's okay, isn't it?
8: Everybody keeps a few things for a while, and then they trade off. There's about 3 books left, and each family...
6: Oh, now, honey.
8: And each family can keep it for a week, and then trade it for something else. Like with the stereoscope the Van Usens found in their cellar. Or the can of beer that Bill Soames found wedged into an old icebox in the junkyard.
6: I'd better go check on the kitchen.
8: You see, the thing of it is, Anthony fixed it so that we're alone in the world. Nothing new ever gets built anymore. Nothing new at all.
6: That's enough.
8: No, it's not nearly enough. Remember 6 years ago, old Doc Baker, rest his soul, he took one look at Anthony when he was born, and he screamed and dropped him. Tried to kill him right then and there. He knew. Somehow he knew what Anthony was, and he thought it would have been better if he'd been born dead. But Anthony, my son, he whined and let out a cry, and then he done this thing. He took his... revenge. Oh, didn't he?
6: Please, please, I beg of you, don't. No.
8: And he either destroyed the world and only left this village, or he took the village someplace away from everything. We don't know exactly which, do we? All we know is that we're alone, and there aren't any towns or villages or anything else left except this place. And Anthony, he controls it with his mind. He controls everything. That's right. That little boy in the yard outside. He can make it rain or snow. He can wish people into a grave, or he can turn them into anything he wants. That's why you got to keep smiling or laughing, or you got to mumble something to keep your mind clear. Because Anthony can tell what you're thinking. And if it's a bad thought, his mind will snap at you and he'd do most anything at all.
7: Please, for the love of God.
16: Mom? Dad?
8: All right. All right. But it's good. It's good that it turned out this way, isn't it? It's real good. That's what it is. Really, really, really good.

0: Thank you, ladies and gentlemen, and especially you kids. And now for our next act. It's time for Stupid Animal Tricks. And here's some film we thought you'd like to see. First up is Rocco the Squirrel in Crossing the Road. Oh, poor Rocco. And now, the bird and the BB gun.
1: Oh, my. Will you look at that?
2: What, Ethel?
3: It's just like cartoons, only better.
0: And last but not least, the turtle crossing the street. Well, that's all, folks. And now, time for our next program.
4: Welcome, horror fans, to tonight's episode of Scary Nightmares. This one's a real killer of a story. It's called Pleasant Dreams. Let's watch, shall we?
2: Think I'll go get some fresh air.
1: Shh. Not now, Dan.
5: That's all the TV there is.
6: Oh, that was wonderful, Anthony. Wasn't it, everyone? Wasn't Anthony's television wonderful?
3: Yeah.
6: Just wonderful.
7: Even better than last week.
2: Yeah, great.
6: It was much better than the old television.
8: Oh, the best yet.
7: You can say that again. You'll have to come around next week.
6: Oh, I will. I will.
8: And now, everyone, is it time?
7: I guess so, honey.
8: The surprise for Dan's birthday.
2: Oh, you shouldn't have done anything.
8: Go ahead, Ethel. Give your hubby the big surprise.
1: All right. Here you go, Dan. I wrapped it for you special.
2: What's this?
1: Open it.
3: Yeah, go ahead.
2: Well, if you say so.
1: I hope you like it.
2: What's this, a record?
1: It's Perry Como. A real collector's item, you might say.
2: No kidding. I haven't heard Perry Como in years and years.
8: Such a great crooner.
7: You know what a crooner is, don't you, son?
5: No.
7: It's a singer. Someone who sings the old songs. What a great voice he had.
6: Oh, didn't he?
1: Happy birthday, darling. Happy birthday.
2: Hey, you better not hug me too hard. I'm holding a priceless object here.
6: You certainly are.
2: Wow. Do you think we could play it?
7: You mean right now?
2: I'd love to hear some new music.
7: Well,
2: what I'd like to hear is the first part, just the orchestra part, before Como sings. Would that be all right?
5: I don't like singing.
7: I don't think we'd better, Dan. After all, we don't know where the singing comes in. We'd be taking too much of a chance. Better wait till you get home.
1: Put it on the table for now.
2: But we don't have a Victrola at home.
1: That's all right. Better to keep it safe. These old records break so easily.
2: I guess you're right.
1: Of course I am. There.
2: It's good that I can't play it here.
8: And now I think it's time for Pat Riley to play some piano for us. How about it, Pat?
6: Would you?
7: That's a great idea.
3: Well, then, it'd be my pleasure.
7: Move right in, Anthony, so you can watch him. It's great what he can do with those fingers of his.
3: I'm a little nervous.
8: Oh, don't be. You play beautifully.
3: Okay, then. Here it goes. Guess I'm out of practice. It'd be good if you told me what to play, Anthony. It'd be real good if you tell me what music you like.
5: Just play. Play anything.
3: All right. I'll play Night and Day. That's a nice old tune.
6: It sure is.
1: That's always lovely.
2: Yeah, go ahead.
1: What are you doing?
2: What does it look like, having another brandy?
1: You've had enough.
2: Not hardly.
1: Stop it.
2: Leave me alone.
1: Put the glass down.
2: Take your hands.
5: Don't make any noise. I don't like noise when the music is playing.
2: I'll drink to that.
8: Oh, don't worry. I'll clean it up.
7: Go on, Riley. Finish the song.
8: Yes, please. It's so pretty.
2: Pretty all right.
1: Dan, please.
2: Please what? I'm not doing anything.
1: No, darling, but...
2: I'm just drinking this peach brandy on my birthday. That's all I'm doing.
1: Please, Dan. For the love of heaven, please don't say anything else.
2: Who's saying anything? I'm not saying anything. I'm listening. Shh.
7: Play it, Pat.
2: This is real good brandy. Real good. You people know something? There's only 5 bottles of real liquor in the whole village. 5. 1 rye, 2 scotch, 1 after-dinner cordial, and this here. And when that's gone, there won't be any left at all. None.
7: Keep playing.
2: Nuts. Nuts! Can't even play my record. Can't even play Perry Como. Don't play that anymore, Pat. That's not what I want you to play. Play this. Happy birthday to me. Happy birthday to me.
1: Dan!
2: Happy...
1: Please, stop! Oh, please, Ethel, be quiet!
7: Ethel, you have to stop now.
2: Happy birthday, dear Danny. Happy birthday to me. Play it, Pat. Play it so I can sing it right. You know, I can't carry a tune unless somebody plays it.
3: I'll do my best.
2: That's enough. I said that's enough.
7: Go outside for a while, Dan. Get a breath of fresh air.
2: You and her, you had them. You had to go have them, didn't you? If there's any fault, it's yours. You are my sunshine, my only sunshine. You make me happy when I am blue. You monster. You dirty little monster. You murderer. Hey, what you thinking, Anthony? You go ahead. You think about me. You think bad thoughts about me. And maybe some man in this room. Some man with guts. Somebody who's sick to death of living in this place and is willing to take a chance. Maybe he'll sneak up behind you and lay something heavy across your skull and end this once and for all.
5: You're a bad man.
2: You think that, Anthony? You go ahead. I'm a bad man. Keep thinking that. Somebody get behind him. That's all it takes. Somebody end this now. Pick up a bottle or a stick or something, anything, and...
5: You're a very bad man, and you keep thinking bad thoughts about me. But now you can't anymore. You can't even see me.
2: My eyes?
5: Your eyes aren't real. They're like a toy. That's all you are now, a toy jack-in-the-box.
7: Anthony, push it away. And push it into the cornfield. We've all looked at it enough. Please, son, push it into the cornfield.
5: All right.
7: That's better.
5: He was a bad man, so I turned him into a clown jack-in-the-box. A clown that still had his face. You shouldn't think bad thoughts either, lady, or I'll do the same thing to you.
7: It's a good thing you did that to Dan. It's a very good thing.
5: Play some more music, Mr. Riley.
3: Oh, yeah, it was swell. Just swell, a real good thing.
5: I like that song.
7: Come on, Anthony, I'll lift you up so you can sit on the piano. Would you like that?
9: You know something? What's that, Amy? Careful, watch your step. Why don't you sit down again?
10: I kind of liked it a little bit better when there were cities outside. And we could get real television and radio and things like that. Didn't you?
9: Why, Amy, it's good for you to say such a thing. Very good, but you must be making a joke. Anthony's television is much better than anything we ever used to get.
7: Oh, yes. It's fine. It's fine. Anthony's are the best shows we've ever had.
11: Yeah.
12: Very
7: good. Look at that, will you? It's snowing outside. Anthony, Are you making it snow?
5: Yeah, I'm making it snow. I like snow.
7: So do I. We all do. But that'll kill off half the crops. That's what it'll do, Anthony. And then we won't have anything to harvest or eat. Did you know that?
5: Mm-hmm.
7: But I guess it's good that you're making it snow. It's real good. And tomorrow will be a good day. No matter what, a very, very good day.
12: No profound comment here. No clever words about the human mind and the power of thought or the need to survive. We only wanted to introduce you to one of our favorite citizens, and we do mean favorite, little Anthony Fremont, age 6, who lives in a village called Peaksville, in a place that used to be Ohio. And if by some strange chance you should ever run across him, you'd best think only good thoughts, because anything less than that is attempted at your own risk. In the Twilight Zone.
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0: I did once before, but this is pretty bad.
1: Yeah, what do you think she got up to last night?

0: 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You're listening to Sunday Night Mixed Bag with me, Belinda B. And that was Billy Joel with Only the Good Die Young. And Billy is this hour's song fact. So let's get into it. Now, released in 1978 and inspired by a real life Virginia who Billy had an unrequited crush on and a song he wrote while he was on the road with the Beach Boys, this song was controversial for its time as it was written from the perspective of a young man trying to court, and I use that term loosely, a Catholic schoolgirl. Now, when it was released, the song didn't do too well until a Catholic university in New Jersey in the US banned it, which of course made the teens rush out in droves to buy the single, and it sent it roaring into the charts. Now, Billy insisted the song was not anti-Catholic and more pro-lust, and despite the boy trying his best, he never actually got anywhere with the Virginia in the song, so he never really understood what the fuss was about. He did, however, write to the university that banned his song, asking them to ban his next record so that too could become a smash. I don't know if that worked, but you can only ask, hey? Okay, guys, that great music continues after the break. We have Fergal Sharkey and Don Henley and a lot more coming up, so please hang around on Coast FM 96.
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0: 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And on this day in 1954, a 19-year-old fresh-faced aspiring singer from Memphis called Elvis Presley signed a recording contract with Sun Records. Now, Elvis had been to the studio a few times before to record some songs. And in that process, he'd left an impression on the studio's boss, who asked Elvis to leave him his phone number after one recording session. Now, they got in contact, and the day Elvis signed his contract with Sun Records, the very day, he then went and quit his job as a driver for Memphis's Crown Electric, and a few weeks later, his first single ever, titled That's All Right, was released, which made the local Memphis music charts. And then it was just an uphill climb on the music charts to superstardom from there. And I'll be playing the song that started it all right after the break, so please do hang around here on Coast FM 963.
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You're on Coast FM 963. You're listening to Sunday Night Mixed Bag, and that was Taylor Swift, the girl who got married over the week, and yet to see pictures, so I cannot decide if I think it's tacky or not. So watch this space. But the show continues after the news, guys. We've got the 7 o'clock news coming up, and then we've got more awesome music, so please do hang around. But taking us to the news is you two, and I will see you on the other side, Coast FM 963. Good evening, guys.

0: Good evening, I'm Sarah Wiedersehen. One Nation leader Pauline Hanson's popularity has continued to fall, with a new poll showing she is no longer the preferred Prime Minister. The Resolve political monitor for the SMH and Age has Senator Hanson trailing the Prime Minister by 8 points, with Angus Taylor third. Support for One Nation has also fallen, with their primary vote now on 26%, while the Coalition has gained 3 points to sit at 23%. Labour support is steady at 28%. Iran has closed the Strait of Hormuz until further notice, with tensions reignited in the Middle East. The Islamic Revolutionary Guard declared the shutdown after a commercial vessel reportedly used an unapproved shipping route. Peace talks between the US and Iran are suspended. Strategic Analysis Australia Director Michael Shoebridge says it's no surprise.
1: The Americans and the Iranians have been arm wrestling around the control of the strait since they signed that memorandum. Americans have been trying to get ships to use a route close to the Oman coast. Iranians have been insisting that they all use a route close to the Iranian coast.
0: A Queensland man's been charged after police found the body of a missing woman. Hugh Phillips reports.
2: 30-year-old Yana Armstrong vanished from her Toowoomba home on Tuesday, leaving behind her unlocked car and her four-month-old son. Her family had described her disappearance as completely out of character. Police uncovered human remains in dense bushland west of Brisbane overnight, which are believed to belong to the missing mother. Following the discovery, detectives raided a home in Harristown and arrested a 48-year-old man. He's been charged with murder and remains in custody to face court tomorrow. Police are appealing for information to help piece together Armstrong's final moments. Hugh Phillips reporting.
0: Several crime scenes are in place after a double stabbing at Austral in Sydney's southwest overnight. Two men in their 20s have been taken to hospital after being stabbed at a house party. They're in a stable condition. A man who broke into Desi Freeman's final hideout in country Victoria and shared footage on YouTube has been charged. Leif Hughes shared a video with around 50,000 subscribers, saying he has handed himself in. The WA Premier has announced he will take on the key defence industries portfolio in the latest cabinet reshuffle for the state Labor government. Roger Cook wants the state to be the largest naval building and ship maintenance hub in the southern hemisphere. In finance, one Australian dollar is buying around 69 US cents.
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0: The Tigers have struggled at a wet MCG, losing to the Demons 111-65. Aaron Norton has kicked the sealer for the Western Bulldogs in their 86-70 win over West Coast in round 18 of the AFL. The Lions lead Essendon 116-34 in the third quarter. In the NRL, the Cowboys are in the top eight after a golden point finish against Manly at Brookvale Oval, 19-18. The Storm lead the Titans 12-6. Earlier, South beat Knights 26-24. A wonder goal from Julian Alvarez has helped break a deadlock between Argentina and Switzerland in extra time at the FIFA World Cup. Argentina are through to the semi-final facing England, and German tennis player Alexander Zverev will be out to claim his first Wimbledon Titan early tomorrow morning. That's news and sport.
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7: Coast FM 3-day weather forecast. Monday, we're looking at a minimum of 7 degrees, a max of 19 with sunny. Tuesday, mostly sunny, max of 20, minimum of 8. And Wednesday, partly cloudy, a max of 17 degrees and a minimum of 8.
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You're on Coast FM 963 Sunday Night Mixed Bag. Welcome back to the second hour of the show, guys. You're with me, Belinda B, and I have another hour chock full of songs we know and love, some we forgot we love, some we won't admit we love, as well as song facts and on this day in music history facts. And as usual, I am finishing the show with my hand-picked number one song from this week in a random year, so please hang around for that. Now, that gem I just played was Utah Saints, Something Good from the 90s, and I'm going back to the 80s now with the Psychedelic Furs. Coast FM 963. Good evening, guys.

and the cameraman. Oh, we could have

0: on Coast FM 963, listening to Sunday Night Mixed Bag with me, Belinda B. And that was Money for Nothing by Dire Straits. And that cracker of a track is this hour's song fact. So let's get into it. Now, written by the band's singer, Mark Knopfler, with help from Sting, who is credited as a writer, and you can hear him at the very beginning of this song. This song was inspired when Mark overheard some delivery men working in a New York City department store complaining about their jobs and watching MTV on the store's display TVs. Now, the iconic guitar riff that this song rocks was a happy accident, with the band initially going for more of a ZZ Top sound, but while they were recording, someone knocked over a microphone and it was still laying on the ground when Mark started playing the riff. Now, the producer, instantly recognizing how good that sounded, jumped up and said, "Don't move anything. That's the sound." Now, released in 1985, it was Dire Straits' biggest hit in the US, where it went to number one for 3 weeks and it cracked the top five here. Now, the iconic video, which featured computer animation, which was groundbreaking for the 80s, was played constantly, especially on MTV. And it went on to win Video of the Year at the MTV Video Music Awards in 1986. There you go. Okay, guys, don't go away. More music coming up right after the break, so do hang around here on Coast FM 963.
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0: 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And on this day in 1943, Christine McVie of Fleetwood Mac fame was born in Lancashire in the UK. Now, as a child, Christine studied music and had planned on becoming an art teacher, but fate had other plans and she met a man called Stan Webb who changed everything. Now, she joined their band called Chicken Shack in 1967, which she left after marrying a man called John McVie in 1969, who she met on the music scene as they were in a band each, and they, you know, would see each other a lot on the music scene. Now, she ended up joining his band, which was called Fleetwood Mac, as a pianist and vocalist. And in 1974, the band moved to California, where they crossed paths with Lindsey Buckingham and his then girlfriend, Stevie Nicks, who were aspiring musos and wanted to join the band. Now, Fleetwood Mac were keen on welcoming the two into the fold, but they wanted to make sure that Stevie and Christine would get along. So they met over dinner and the girls got along brilliantly. So, yep, Lindsey and Stevie joined the band and the rest is music history. They went on to sell millions of albums, win a ton of awards, go down in rock and roll music history, and Christine was responsible for penning some of their biggest hits, such as Everywhere, Don't Stop, and You Make Loving Fun. Now, Christine stayed with the band on and off until she passed away from a suspected stroke in 2022 at the age of 79. And I'll be playing one of her hits right after the break, so please do hang around.
1: There's one store on the coast with the full range of photographic products.
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Coast FM 963 Sunday Night Mixed Bag, and this is Belinda B signing off and saying thank you for your company tonight, and I hope you have enjoyed the show as much as I've enjoyed playing it for you. Now, as usual, I have picked a number one song from this week in a random year, and this week I've gone with the year 1985. And the song in question was written by this singer when she was living in Manhattan's East Village. And she said that she actually rushed writing it. Now, this singer was on the cusp of superstardom. Her star was starting to rise. And superstardom is something that she enjoys to this day. She will go down in music history as an icon. And the song that I'm about to play for you was featured in a movie that the singer was a star of. And the movie was a little cult hit. But due to contract issues, the song never featured on the movie's soundtrack. Now, this song, which was number one worldwide, it stayed on the top of our charts here in Australia for 4 weeks, was critically acclaimed, with critics saying it was the singer's first great song, and has since been named the best dance single of the 1980s. Now, have you guessed the song or perhaps the artist? Well, if you guessed Madonna and if you guessed Into the Groove, you are bang on. Mads was number one this week back in 1985 with her smash hit Into the Groove from the movie she starred in, Desperately Seeking Susan. Here it is now. Thank you again for hanging with me on this Sunday night. Stay safe, stay cool, stay groovy, and I will catch you all later.

good evening and welcome to the show. You're on Conversations with Bec Hops on Coast FM 96.3. I'm going to be with you for the next hour. We've got a special guest coming on, Brett Perkins. Brett has directed the musical of Diary of a Wimpy Kid, which is being produced by the Wyong Musical Society. And he's going to be talking about that and his work with kids and writing books. That'll be on about halfway through the show, so make sure you stay with us. Get yourself a nice cuppa. We just heard Los Lobos, Come On, Let's Go. And before that, a bit of Chicago. So stay tuned for the next part of the show and a couple more songs. I've got a bit of a Stevie Wonder coming up next with If You Really Love Me.

0: wait for something more. Cause I gotta have faith. I gotta have faith. Because I gotta have faith.
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1: Yes, we do.
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1: Yes, we are, right here.
2: Ah, do you do wardrobes as well?
1: Yes, we do. It's all in the name. Central Coast Kitchens and Wardrobes.
3: 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It's all in the name.
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14: Roads were closed and power was lost after a large tree branch.
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0: Welcome back, everyone. You're in Conversations with Bec Hopps this lovely Sunday evening. And as I mentioned earlier, we've got a fantastic guest tonight, Brett Perkins, and he's come to the studio to talk to us about his latest production. Welcome, Brett.
1: Thank you, Bec. It's wonderful to chat with you.
0: Yeah, well, I'm very excited to hear all about this. This is a musical on your very well-known book, Diary of a Wimpy Kid. But let's start off with, you know, how this journey all began for you. How did you start your career in writing?
1: I think my writing started in 2018 when I first authored my first book, The Prisoner for the Magically Cursed, but my storytelling started well before that. As a child, I would set up on my toys in the bedroom and I would let my imagination run wild, creating these incredible characters with amazing problems. That was where my storytelling began. But I wasn't an avid reader. I didn't enjoy writing until I got into year nine, where I met a teacher who taught me that if you know the rules to writing, you can break them. It's all about letting your creativity run wild. And that's what I was used to doing. So having that freedom to be able to put my pen to paper and write was the start of a really important journey for me. From that point, I knew that my ideas could have a voice. As I was studying through uni to become a teacher, probably inspired by those teachers who helped me in high school, I was writing scripts and I was putting manuscripts together, lots of different ideas, just jotting them down and enjoying talking about my stories and my thoughts with the people around me. Until 2018, I knew I had to do something more with it, that these stories that I'd held locked on the pages needed to be told. And so I decided to start my author journey 2018 with The Prison for the Magically Cursed, which is the first book of my Magically Cursed series. And it feels like such a long time ago, but now I'm about to release my fourth book. And it's just been wonderful to see the stories that I was creating as a young person in my bedroom with all of my toys are now stories that my own students are sharing. I see my books on their tables and they want to talk to me about the characters, and it's quite a full circle moment. It's very surreal.
0: Oh, that's just amazing, isn't it? And look, just about every kid or every person I've mentioned you to and your books know you. So you've been a real success, Brett, haven't you, in that short amount of time?
1: Surprisingly so. When you have all of these ideas, you think, I wonder how people will connect with them. And I think that there's that imposter syndrome that it's never going to be good enough. But it is about taking that first risk. And I think as a teacher, I often tell my students that too. It's about getting the ideas on the page, taking a risk, just writing. And it's been quite an incredible journey, quite surprising. I just think probably all those years of growing up with a wild imagination, really taking note of my environment and the people around me, I think that that's led to me telling these stories that have important messages that people connect with. They have characters that are flawed yet still lovable, that are challenged in ways that I think my students find themselves challenged today. That's what builds the connection. So I am surprised at how well the books have gone, not only for young people, for older people too, who see themselves in these characters as well.
0: And Brett, look, I mean, it seems obvious to me that you're surrounded by young people, and so you've managed to keep that magical sort of part of you that that everyone is relating to and we have as children. Do you think that's had an impact on how you write?
1: Most definitely. I think as I'm working with students on their stories, I'm learning what they appreciate, what they like. I'm reading stories to my students all the time, and it's really interesting to hear their conversations. They're giving me the cheat code to writing successfully right there in the classroom, because they will say, oh, I really love this about another book. And I'll think, okay, that's interesting. Tell me more about that. How did you connect? And I do find myself putting their thoughts into my book. So in a way, it doesn't feel surprising that they connect so well, because for 26 years I've been teaching. So 26 years I've been around stories, around young people who are giving me the motivation, the ideas, the inspiration to create the books that I've created. So maybe I have a little hidden cheat code there, but I'll take it and I'll keep using it because they're incredible.
0: Yeah, you know, children are beautiful, aren't they? I mean, I do a lot of voluntary work with kids, and, you know, part of our mission is to really keep the fun and love in in interactions. So, you know, I try and practice that too, because children have just got that lovely, you know, joyfulness within them. And if you can tap into it and write a story that they can find really amusing or get engaged in, you know, you've cracked the code.
1: I think that they have an approach to the world that's quite innocent, and seeing them have those discoveries or to meet those challenges, face those obstacles and overcome them, I think there's just something really encouraging. I guess they don't have that jaded aspect that maybe people get as they get older. It's this adventurous side, this wild side. And that's what I love to see in the kids, and I love to bring that into my characters. I guess it does keep you young in a way, because you are living with these characters, and it's exciting. It's definitely something that I've enjoyed working with younger people, feeling inspired and motivated by them.
0: So tell us all about the musical. You've put this into a production.
1: Well, the Diary of a Wimpy Kid was written by Jeff Kinney, and he created Diary of a Wimpy Kid 19 years ago. I often bring my students to these books because Diary of a Wimpy Kid is a series that's iconic. It's a brilliant book for reluctant readers because it builds the elements of those comic strip style illustrations with a real story, but also avid readers because the story of Diary of a Wimpy Kid is so special. It's a really wonderful tale about middle school and growing up and the challenges you face, but also about how special those friendships are. So when I heard this was a musical, I knew I had to be a part of it. And I was so it was wonderful for Wild Musical Theatre Company to ask me to come on board and direct it as part of their 30th anniversary. 30 years they've been creating theatre on the Central Coast. So this is a major production for WMTC, and it's a major production for me too, because it's a story I've always loved, brought students to countless times, and now it's going on the main stage of the Art House Wyong.
0: Right, and sort of tell us more about who's involved in the actual musical side of it all and who's performing. Tell us more about that.
1: Well, we are extremely lucky to have such a supportive community at Wyong Musical Theatre Company. I can tell you, and this is quite a startling fact, but our cast is aged from 10 years old to 85 years old.
0: Oh, wow, that's incredible.
1: We have a wide gamut of talent, people who have been in the original Wyong Musical Theatre production, Guys and Dolls, which was 1996, 30 years ago. They're in this production. I'm so blessed to have their experience helping mentor some of the younger people in our cast, the 10 and 11 year olds who haven't done a major stage production before. So first of all, I think that's the most special thing. We've got such a gamut of talent and such a gamut of people who have lived on the coast for so long, have been part of Wyong Musical Theatre Company's 30 year history, and are now ready to go back on the main stage of the Art House, which, if I say, the Art House is also celebrating their 10th year of opening when they opened in 2016. So it's a year of anniversaries, which is just wonderful.
0: Yes, yes, I know that, because I often get Christina on the show to talk about what's going on there. So, we'll promote this as well after this show. We'll put it on air with different presenters, if you like.
1: And
0: So it's when does it kick off, and when are you looking at sort of this production taking place, and over what period of time?
1: So we've been rehearsing for about 4 months, and incredibly, the production goes on in 3 weeks' time. It starts on the 31st of July and goes through to the 9th of August. So we've got two weekend runs there, and tickets are on sale now through the Art House. It is very exciting. The music is just phenomenal. We have such talent. The young people on the Central Coast, wow. They continue to inspire me through here. So we're just so blessed to have such incredible performers, 48 of them, going and bringing their energy and personality to this very special story on the main stage of the Art House.
0: Oh, that is amazing. That's a huge troop of people, isn't it? And you're involved in the production and direction of all of that, is that right?
1: Yes, I'm the director of the production. Nice. So a lot of my vision, along with my creative team, our vision is coming to life through these performers.
0: Oh, that is incredible. Well, look, that sounds amazing. And I hope that if you're listening out there in listener world, that you're making a note of those dates. I will remind everyone of that before the end of the show, those dates, to get their tickets, and they can get them now, can't they, online at the website for the Wyong Art House?
1: Yes, they can.
0: Yeah. Yeah. And is there anything else, Brett, that you know you wanted to add or tell us about?
1: I think one of the biggest things, especially as the director of Diary of a Wimpy Kid, it's just wonderful to be able to celebrate this, the coast's incredible wealth of talent and their ability to tell stories. Again, my whole life has been about stories and the imagination. And so to be able to bring Diary of a Wimpy Kid, this iconic story, to life on the stage is truly a gift. And I think as a teacher too, I realise how important it is that we support live theatre on the coast. We've seen so many stories of productions, major productions, being closed down early. But I do know the value of young people going to the theatre and having that live experience. And what a fantastic opportunity at the Art House, the main stage, to see such an incredible show. I think it's a real gift for the Central Coast.
0: Absolutely.
1: And it's a massive celebration for Wire Musical Theatre Company's 30th anniversary. It's something to celebrate. So we're really excited. This is going to be a phenomenal production, one that the Coast will be talking about for a long time.
0: Oh, it just sounds fabulous. I might get myself some tickets to that as well. And
1: absolutely.
0: Yeah, well, look, I really thank you so much for giving us the time to have a chat about all of this today. And, you know, I hope that everyone who has heard this is going to get themselves along there. And, yeah, we wish you all the very best and the most success for that, Brett.
1: Thank you so much. It's wonderful to be able to tell stories, and this is just another chapter in my life of being able to do that and to celebrate the Central Coast talent and Wire Musical Theatre Company.
0: Yeah, well, good on you, and have a wonderful evening. Thanks,
1: Thanks
0: Brett.
1: So much, Bec.
0: Cheers.
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Welcome back to Conversations with Meg Hopps. You just heard a bit of Peter, Paul and Mary, If I Had a Hammer. And before that, Amy Winehouse, Our Day Will Come. We've heard from our guest this evening, Brett Perkins, who is producing, well, actually directing the musical of The Diary of a Wimpy Kid. Do you remember that book? It's been a very famous book. Brett's a school teacher on the Central Coast and has written many of his own books over the years. And he's very, very proud to present the musical at the Wyong Art House. And I think, you know, he's so excited about talking about that. If you heard the interview, you will see how happy he is to be involved in that. And it is produced by the Wyong Musical Theatre, and Brett directs it. It starts on the 31st of July and runs till August the 9th, but the tickets are available now. So get yourself a ticket and go along. It's going to be absolutely amazing, and I strongly recommend it. So please, please support the Coast. This is going to be a production that no one's going to forget. It's been a pleasure being with you this evening. Thank you for listening, and thank you for keeping us company. And I'll be back in another 2 weeks' time. We're going to go out with a few more songs, and I hope you've had a wonderful weekend, and we will be back, as I said. Have a great week. In signing off now from Conversations with Beck Hopps.

wonderful song to start proceedings tonight. Oasis and their classic acoustic track, Wonderwall. A very good evening to you. I'm David Tapp and welcome to the all-new Acoustic Lounge on Coast FM 963. This Sunday night, I hope you're enjoying yourself and you've had a great weekend. Well, there are a few more famous songs than Hotel California, performed, of course, by the legendary Eagles. After breaking up in 1980, having enjoyed remarkable success, the band reformed in 1994 and have continued ever since. Their comeback concert was called When Hell Freezes Over. This was a cheeky reference to the fact that when asked by journalists whether they may reform, the band's founders, Don Henley and Glenn Frey, would always respond, "Yeah, sure, when hell freezes over." This is the live acoustic version of the Eagles' biggest ever hit, performed at Warner Brothers Studios in Burbank, California.

0: 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This is the all-new Acoustic Lounge with David Tapp. Trust you're having a pleasant Sunday night. Great rendition there of an iconic Cold Chisel song, Flame Trees, performed acoustically live by Jimmy Barnes. We'll now take a quick break on the program, and when I return, one of Rod Stewart's classics, performed in a way that you may never have heard before. Stick around.
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14: Wake up, Maggie. I think I got something to say to you. It's late September, and I really should be back at my school. I know I keep you amused, but I

bit of music mix, Coast FM 963. What a wonderful rendition of Maggie May, performed acoustically by the one and only Rod Stewart. We'll keep the momentum going on this Sunday night, shall we? Right now, here's iconic band Coldplay and an acoustic version of their track Yellow.

0: Ah, yes, there is a fabulous acoustic version of the Ice House classic, Electric Blue, which, of course, was a huge number one for one of Australia's most legendary bands. I like that version. Hope you did too. A quick break. 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On the other side of this break, another legendary song, this time from James Taylor.
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Do hope you are enjoying the all-new Acoustic Lounge program right here on your home of classic hits. Beautiful Sunday night song there, Fire and Rain, a track written and, of course, performed by American singer-songwriter James Taylor. That song was released in August of 1970. It has stood the test of time, hasn't it? One of James Taylor's best ever. I'm sure you are familiar with the Elton John song, Sacrifice. It was a particularly successful song for Elton, commercially speaking. I'm now going to play you an incredible acoustic version, a duet featuring James Blunt and Ed Sheeran. This is superb.

Yes, the Paul Kelly classic, How to Make Gravy. On that occasion, performed by the one and only James Rain, a great acoustic version of a wonderful song. And as I've said so many times, Paul Kelly, arguably one of Australian music's greatest ever storytellers. Well, that just about takes me out for tonight's first ever episode of the Acoustic Lounge here on Coast FM 963 to take us up to the news. Here's Radiohead with an acoustic version of their legendary song, Creep. Have a great week.

Hello, Groovers, and welcome to Rare Grooves here on Coast FM. You found yourself in the perfect place on a Sunday night. We're going to explore for the next 2 hours the various branches of black music. You and me, we're going to go on a journey through rhythm and blues, funk, disco and soul, looking for that elusive groove. We kick things off there with a nod to the wonderful Minnie Riperton, who sadly we lost on this day in 1979 to breast cancer. That was her song Young, Willing and Able from 1977. Miss you, Minnie. All right, let's get in the groove. Let's get up tempo. Let's get dancing. Oliver Cheatham in 1983 released this one, Get Down Saturday Night. Here it is on Rare Grooves.

Some very local sounds just there. That is Sydney duo, electronic outfit and twin brothers go by the name of Cosmos Midnight, brothers called Cosmo and Patrick Liney from 2025. They're a great outfit if you like something a bit more dancier, really good beats in the kind of vein of, I guess, the Presets and others who had followed, Cut Copy, Rufus, Del Sol, really flying that Sydney electronic flag. This next one is not rare, is not new, but it's a classic. This is Womack and Womack with their track from 1988. It's all groove, no rare here on Rare Grooves. This is Teardrops. Enjoy.

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0: Getting a little bit cosmic and psychedelic there here on Rare Grooves. That one just there was Karangaman from their album The Universe Smiles Upon You from 2015. That was People Everywhere Still Alive. And before that was Phase Action, a British dance band, Phase Action, really seminal in bringing the new disco and Balearic classic sound alive in the 90s. They did it with acts like Idiot Boys and Metro Area, a really quality act, and that was their track In the Trees. And before that, a band that flew largely under the radar of mainstream commercial success. That was a band called O with their track Coasting from 1976. We had a short break, and on the other side of that break, we're going to hear from Bobby Caldwell and a classic from Delegation here on Rare Grooves.
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You're locked into Rare Grooves with Glenn Hamilton here on Coast FM, making your Sunday night the best one possible. That was an artist called Flo Fitz from his 2025 album Higaki, which is Japanese for postcards, and that features Takuya Kuroda, a Japanese jazz trumpeter. I promised you some Bobby Caldwell, so here it is, a bit of Blue-Eyed Soul from 1978. This is Bobby Caldwell with What You Won't Do For Love.

You're locked into Rare Grooves on Coast FM as we broadcast right across beautiful Darkinshire country and further afield online with the sounds of Delegation with their track Oh Honey, just their great, great track from 1979 and their big breakthrough track that was. We are heading towards the news and sports. Before we get there, I thought I'd play a track that is really what Rare Grooves is all about. This is a track that almost didn't exist, and I love finding these tracks. It's Marcus Vale featuring Leon Ware, who's a soul legend on the vocals. But the Vale found this 44-year-old unfinished demo tape that they'd recorded in LA many, many years earlier. And through the use of AI and modern technologies, he's isolated Ware's vocals and then laid down new instrumentation and his own Portuguese lyrics to create something really special. So this is Marcus Vale featuring Leon Ware with Feels So Good.

0: You're locked into Rare Grooves with Glenn Hamilton tonight here on Coast FM. It's all part of the better music mix you get here every day and every night. And that was the sounds of the pioneering dub producer known as Mad Professor. He pushed the boundaries and keeps pushing the boundaries on dub for many, many decades. That's his take on a Marvin Gaye classic from 2025. Very sought after bit of vinyl, that one, called Avianca Dubs 1. And before that, it's an artist called Ned Doherty, Get Up for Love, from 1976. Mainstream US success eluded the track, but it became a massive underground disco and dance hit in the UK, that one did. And before that, we kicked off with some fairly new music from this year, a collaboration called Power between the legendary disco jazz vocalist Asha Puthi and Brooklyn disco Delica trio Say She She. That track called Power, P-A-W-A. All right, it's time for something a bit Fatboy Slim. Norman Cook, one of his big exploits, was when he released this track in 1990 under the Beats International name. It was a big track that blended Lindy Layton's vocal cover of the SOS Band's Just Be Good to Me with the reggae bass lines of the Clash's Guns of Brixton. No doubt, here it is from 1990, Beats International with Dub Be Good to Me.
1: Tank fly, boss walk, jam, nitty gritty. You're listening to the boy from the big bad city. This is Jam High.

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It's the sound of a French producer, their French electronic producer called Yuxek. He's known for massive remixes for people like Gorilla, Lana Del Rey and Phoenix. Real kind of French touch on that one from 2023. It's his track called Irresistible. And before that, a classic from the album Places and Spaces. That would Donald Byrd with Dominoes. And leading into that one, Tom Misch featuring Poz from De La Soul, the legendary 1990s hip-hop group, with their track It Runs Through Me, that one released in 2018. You are locked into Rare Grooves with Glenn Hamilton tonight. We are going through to midnight, and we're getting close to that point, but not yet. I've got one more, then we're going to have a break. But to set us for this last bracket where I like to slow things down, here is Brand Newbin from 1990 with their track off the album One For All. This is Slow Down.

0: 7-3.
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3: The Terrigal Men's Shed is currently looking for new members. They specialise in woodwork and metalwork and meet on Tuesday and Thursday mornings. It's held at the Terrigal Uniting Church and the shed is under the church building. So if you're interested in meeting other men with similar interests, go along to the Men's Shed at Terrigal Uniting Church on Tuesday or Thursday mornings and enjoy a cuppa and a chat.

Yes, unfortunately, it will all be over soon. That's the beautiful gospel kind of vibes there from an outfit called The Supreme Jubilees, a track that was released in 1979. Very small run of 500 records that didn't get much attention, obviously, with a run that small, but thanks to the wonderful Light in the Attic Records, 30 years later, they found a copy of that at a garage sale, can you believe, and found the band, re-recorded it, and have released that one. That's The Supreme Jubilees with It'll All Be Over. Before that, Tal Blanch, New Zealand-born, London resident, Charlie Ryder, who produces solo electronic music under the name Tal Blanch with his track Agana, and started things off in this bracket from the album Promise. That was Sade with Is It a Crime? Great to have your company this week. I'll be back next week for more Rare Grooves from 10 p.m. on Sunday night. To take us out tonight, here's the Staten Island, New York funkiest jazz fusion band. They're called the Jazz Noughts, and from 2022, this is their track, Long Way Back. Have a great week. Be kind to each other and look after yourselves. See you next week.

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Welcome to Classic Hits Overnight. Queen there with A Kind of Magic. Before that, Mitch Ryder and two great Australian favourites, back to back from Richard Clapton and Wizard. A big thank you to Glenn Hamilton for another wonderful edition of Rare Grooves, setting the perfect tone as we ease into a brand new week. 20 minutes past 12, however you're spending these early hours across the Central Coast, it's great to have your company. Looking ahead to Monday, we're in for a cool winter's day with plenty of sunshine, a fresh west to northwesterly breeze and a top of around 19 degrees.

degrees. If you're heading out early this morning, it'll be a chilly start. So don't forget the warm jacket before you head out the door. Coming up after a short sponsor break, Matt Taylor, Cool and the Gang, plenty more classic hits and memories as your overnight soundtrack continues. You are.

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Michael Nesmith there with Rio. Before that, Delta Goodrum with Innocent Eyes. Two great songs from very different eras, each a classic in its own right. 19 minutes to one. The roads are nice and quiet, the kettle might just be going on, and if you're settling in for a while, I hope you're enjoying the music. Memories as another Monday gently unfolds across the Central Coast. Let's keep the classics rolling now with Phil Collins and Inside Out.

0: 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Bay City Rollers there with Give a Little Love. 6 minutes to one, and another Monday is quietly finding its feet across the Central Coast and wherever these early hours have taken you. Thanks for letting us keep you company. Coming up after the 1 o'clock news, we'll hear from Doug Parkinson, Maureen McGovern, and plenty more classic hits and memories right through the overnight. But first, it's time for a short break when we return to Push Mode.
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Your overnight soundtrack rolls on. 16 minutes past one. Tommy Boyce and Bobby Hart there with I Wonder What She's Doing Tonight. One of those late 60s favourites that still sounds just as

0: today, with a fresh westerly breeze becoming northeasterly later in the morning and a top of around 19 degrees. It'll be a chilly start, but a beautiful day once the sun gets to work. The roads are nice and quiet, the coast is settled into the early hours, and wherever the night finds you, thanks for spending part of it with Coast FM. Coming up after a short break, City Boy, Phyllis Nelson and Glen Campbell taking us back to Galveston. 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

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Metal Is Anything There with Just Like Romeo and Juliet, another great Australian classic that stood the test of time. 28 minutes to 2 and the roads are still nice and quiet. The kettle might just be going on, and if you're taking a moment to unwind, hope you're enjoying the music and the memories as the overnight rolls on. Still to come, Vicki Lawrence with The Night the Lights Went Out in Georgia. One of those timeless songs that's perfect for the quiet hours. But first, here's another Australian favourite, Little River Band with If I Get Lucky.

0: 96.3 Coast FM Radio for the community. Keeping the classic hits rolling through the early hours. Martha and the Vandellas there with Nowhere to Run. And we have 17 minutes to 2 on this Monday morning. While much of the Central Coast is still asleep, the music keeps rolling. It's great to have you along through these quiet overnight hours. We'll take a short break in just a moment. Then Elton John with I Don't Want to Go On With You Like That. The Jackson 5 with Blame It on the Boogie, and plenty more classic hits and memories as your overnight soundtrack continues.
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0: 96.3, the home of classic hits and a better music mix. Your overnight soundtrack continues. Los Lobos there with La Bamba. Before that, Simon & Garfunkel, Olivia Newton-John with her 1971 classic, Banks of the Ohio. And we kicked off the hour with Wings, great track, and Listen to What the Man Said. 18 minutes past two. It's another cool winter's night across the Central Coast with temperatures sitting around 8 to 9 degrees. Looking ahead to Monday, we're expecting a cool sunny winter's day with a fresh west to northwesterly breeze and a top of around 19 degrees. It'll be a crisp start before plenty of sunshine takes over. The roads are nice and quiet. The coast is settled into the early hours. So if you've got a cuppa in hand, settle back and let the music do the rest. We'll take a short break, and when we return, Steve Harley and Cockney Rebel with Make Me Smile, followed by the New Kids on the Block and Thirsty Merc.
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Jim Diamond there with I Should Have Known Better. Goodness me, I should have. 23 minutes to three, and if the kettle's just gone on for another cuppa, you've picked a great time to settle back with Coast FM. Thanks for sharing these quiet hours with us. Still to come, Cat Stevens, along with plenty more classic hits and memories as the overnight rolls on. Right now, let's head back to 1967, one of Motown's finest, The Supreme.

0: 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The Beatles there with Strawberry Fields Forever. 11 minutes to 3 on this Monday morning. The Central Coast is still enjoying these peaceful overnight hours. And before long, we'll be welcoming the first hints of a brand new day. Straight after the news, we'll hear from Rod Stewart, followed by Orleans. Plenty more classic hits to keep you company. But first, it's time for a short break. And when we return, ZZ Top with Legs, followed by John Paul Young and Pasadena. The overnight rolls on. Classic hits overnight.
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0: 963 Coast FM, radio for the community. The final hour of Classic Hits Overnight is underway as we edge a little closer to sunrise across the Central Coast. The Buckinghams there with a kind of drag. Before that, one of Britain's finest voices, Leah Sayer, with Have You Ever Been In Love? Well, let's hope so. 19 minutes past three, and it's another cool winter's morning across the coast with temperatures sitting around 8 degrees before dawn. Looking ahead today, we're expecting a cool, sunny day with a fresh west to north easterly breeze and a top of around 19 degrees. It'll be a crisp start before plenty of winter sunshine takes over. The coast still has that peaceful overnight feel, so if you've got a cuppa nearby, settle back and enjoy a few more great songs and memories. Coming up this hour, Hans Poulsen, The Pretenders, and plenty more classic hits to welcome in a new day. But first, it's time for another short sponsor break. Here, classic hits overnight.
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Coast FM 963, the home of classic hits and a better music mix. John Fred and his Playboy band there with Judy in disguise with glasses, of course, taking us back to 1967. Coming up to 29 minutes to four before too long, the Central Coast will begin to wake to another winter's morning. But for now, these peaceful overnight hours are still ours to enjoy. Still to come, Tina Arena, followed by the legendary Donna Summer. But first, let's head back to the 80s with another classic hit from XTC.

0: 963 Coast FM, a radio for the community. Jackie Wilson there with Higher and Higher. Coming up to 10 minutes to 4, and the first hints of a new Monday aren't too far away now, with dawn beginning to edge across the Central Coast. Thanks for spending these quiet hours with us. Whether you've been with us throughout the night or you've just joined us, it's been wonderful having your company. Very shortly, Shane Cleary will be here with another edition of Daybreak, easing you into the morning with more great music, local information, and everything you need to start your day. After this short sponsor break, we'll hear from The Clash, Barry Blue. Take it easy. Until next time, keep it right here on Coast FM 960.
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It is the home of classic hits. You've found Coast FM 963 and the Rolling Stones. It's All Over Now. Euroglider's in there as well, and absolutely. Shane Cleary here for your Monday morning edition of Daybreak. Thank you to Lisa as well for those last 4 hours, and leaving the Tim Tams and a nice coffee prepared for me as well.

0: 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Soon, Darrell Braithwaite contributing. Next, though, it's Deep Purple here on Daybreak.
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0: This is Daybreak here at Coast FM for your Monday morning, and Neil Diamond, Song Sung Blue, playing those songs you know and love. Quick look at the weather for this Monday. Fine weather today, good to see some sunshine, going to be a bit chilly still, and we're headed for a forecast top of 17 degrees overnight tonight. We're going to get down to around 8. 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Next, Billy Idol. 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

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Lord, I must pick myself up.

Tony, Joe White here at Classic Hits, Coast FM, the station for a better music mix and more of it. Coming your way next hour. Let's have a look. We've got lined up for you some Supercharge and also Peter and Gordon not too far away. We'll kickstart the hour with Cole Chisel, and next we've got our 5 o'clock news. To get us there, here's the Stylistics playing the songs you know and love. It's Classic Hits, Coast FM.

0: Peter and Gordon and Nobody I Know here on Daybreak for your Monday. 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Shane Cleary here with you. 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

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Good morning, Central Coast, as we awake to a brand new week and a fine and sunny day today, headed for a top of 17, overnight low of 8. 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On the other side of the 5:30 news, we've got some David Gates lined up for you, and Jerry and the Pacemakers not too far away. And Kylie Minogue will kick things off, but we've got Supercharge getting us to the 5:30 news here at Classic Hits Coast FM.

0: This is Daybreak here at Classic Hits, Coast FM, Good Morning Central Coast, and Jerry and the Pacemakers, You'll Never Walk Alone. Now, it's the second week of the school holidays, and I can assure you I know exactly how you feel, because I've got four at home, and I can't wait till next Tuesday. So if you're looking for something to do, all right, provided the weather is being generous, an eco-friendly pelican experience on the Central Coast that gives locals and guests a unique insight in one of the region's special birds, and I'm referring to the pelican. Pelican Time with Marine Wildlife Rescue Central Coast takes place every Wednesday, Saturday, Sunday and on public holidays, with the exception of Christmas Day, at 3:30 p.m. at Pelican Plaza, the entrance. So if you're looking for something to do this week, being the last week of the kiddies break, you can take them out to the Pelican Plaza at the entrance. 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

As daybreak wraps up for another morning, it is Billy Joel and She's Always a Woman, taking us back to 1977. In that year, Life Be In It launched the character Norm, the great Australian slob. Also, Australia's population reached 14 million in that year, and CB radios became a huge fad also in that year. All right, I'm about to push off, making way, though, for Greg Wilmot and the Big Breakfast. Now, listen out for your cue to call, because Greg's going to give you a chance to go into the draw for this fabulous prize. You and your family could be enjoying two nights in a luxurious three-bedroom beachfront villa at the Blue Lagoon Resort, sleeping up to seven people. Now, plenty of time for you to get into the draw. We draw it on Friday, the 31st of July, but Greg will give you opportunities throughout the morning in the Big Breakfast. He'll have also for you the birthday book at around 10 to 8, go gardening at quarter to 9, and also he will keep you updated with the latest traffic as well. Coming away next, you have yourself a great day, by the way, and next we've got our 6 o'clock news. This is Classic Hits, Coast FM.

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0: Good morning, I'm Dusty Fitzpatrick. New laws requiring universities to take a tougher approach to stamping out racism and anti-Semitism are now in force. The federal government standards include the requirement for unis to step up a complaints process and to adopt recognised definitions of hate. Education Minister Jason Clare says students and staff deserve to feel safe.
1: What it really means is that the university's got to have a definition of anti-Semitism and other types of hate, and they've got to have policies and plans and complaint processes in place so that students know what to do when bad things happen to them at the university.
0: The Royal Commission into Anti-Semitism will today hear from vice-chancellors about their handling of hostility towards Jewish students. The United States and Iran are trading strikes amid the collapsing ceasefire in the Middle East. Washington says it struck 140 Iranian targets, including missile and drone sites. In response, Tehran says it's hit military bases in Qatar, Jordan, the UAE and Kuwait. An arrest warrant's been issued for a man in connection to a brutal assault in Sydney's southwest. 45-year-old Coram Ash is described as being of Caucasian appearance, 170 to 175 centimetres tall, with short black hair and black eyes. He's wanted over an attack at Yennora, which has left a 74-year-old man with critical head injuries. Flu cases across the state have reached their highest level this year, prompting health authorities and GPs to call on people to get vaccinated. More than 3,000 cases were reported last week, an increase of 40% from this time last year. The state's acting chief health officer, Jan Fizell, says it's never too late to get vaccinated.
2: We have seen this increase in the last week, so it's a good time to go and get vaccinated, because we know that when kids go back to school and start mixing with each other, we may see another uptick again, and we'd really rather that they didn't take that home to their grandparents.
0: Pioneering cancer researcher Professor Richard Scollier is being farewelled at the Sydney Opera House today. The former Australian of the Year died at 59 after a three-year battle with brain cancer. About 2,500 people are expected to fill the concert hall for the 11 o'clock state funeral service. Also making news, more than 350 people have been charged as part of a crackdown on violent and sexual offenders on the state's transport network. And the latest Resolve poll shows support for One Nation has slipped for the first time in 4 months, while the coalition has seen its popularity lift. In finance, the Australian share market is forecast to open up 43 points. One Australian dollar is buying 69.51 US cents.
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6: World number one Jannik Sinner has won his fifth major tennis title, defending his crown at Wimbledon. Craig Gabriel is at the All England Club.
7: Jannik Sinner has become the 10th man in the Open era to win back-to-back Wimbledon crowns. He's defeated Alexander Zverev 6-7, 7-6, 6-3, 6-4 in 3 hours, 46 minutes. And with this fifth career major, he earns £3.6 million. It was a hard-fought battle because for nearly two sets, Zverev was playing wicked tennis and Sinner was under the pump. But then out of nowhere, the world number one got an opening and claimed the Gold Challenge Cup again. Craig Gabriel, Wimbledon.
6: The Cowboys have climbed into the NRL's top eight with a 19-18 win over the Sea Eagles in Golden Point. The Storm beat the Titans 22-18, while the Rabbitohs toppled the Knights 26-24. And wins in the AFL for Brisbane, Melbourne and the Western Bulldogs. That's sport. I'm Mike Pearsall.
0: It's 6:04. That's the latest news and sport.
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11: Good morning to you on this Monday morning, 13th day of July. A little cool out there this morning, a fine and mostly sunny day, light northwesterly winds. Looking ahead, fine and sunny tomorrow, got a cloudy day come Wednesday. 19 degrees, our expected top today. High tide on Brisbane water at 12 minutes past 9 this morning, with a low tide this afternoon at 2:43. In single figures around the coast, 8 degrees at Magenta, 7 at Pete's Ridge, 8 at Horsfield Bay, 3 degrees at Arimba and Point Clair. Car was showing 4 degrees driving through West Gosford on the way in this morning. 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

0: The Big Breakfast Classic Hits, Coast FM 963. Jimmy Buffett there off to Margaritaville and 1927. You'll never know. At 13 past 6 with Greg Wilbert. Morning to the 6 o'clock as Monday morning, 13th day of July. Going to be a nice day today. Clear night overnight, hence it being so cool this morning, single figures around the Central Coast. Ben Shipley became Australia's 20th Prime Minister on this day back in 1945. Well, Erno Rubik, the creator of the Rubik's Cube, didn't we have a lot of fun with those? Erno born on this day in 1944. He's 82 today. It's International Rock and Roll Day today as well. Morning to all the rock and rollers out there as we start another working week here at Coast FM.
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0: Sydney Trains advise trains are running on or near time this morning on the roads. No major accidents or breakdowns to report. We've got a steady run on the motorway this morning. All going okay out there. Spot any problems, call me here at Coast FM. Number to call, 4322 0072. And I'll check it all again for you. 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

0: 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It's the Small Faces. Up to Wichita Park at 17 after 6 with Greg Wilmot. 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I'll give you the opportunity a little later on this morning here at Coast FM.
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Classic hits, Coast FM 963. It's ELO, the Electric Light Orchestra, Evil Woman at 24 after 6 with Greg Wilmot. Morning to you. Hope you had a nice weekend as well. Certainly was nice weather-wise, wasn't it? Talking about the weather locally today, sun to rise at 3 minutes to 7. It will set this afternoon at 3 after 5. High tide coming up on Brisbane Water this morning at 12 minutes past 9 with a low tide today at 2:43. Not much of a moon to see overnight. Moon phase at 1%. Winds in the northwest at 10 kilometres an hour. Humidity at 70%. A low UV index today. And no rainfall over the weekend. The forecast today, fine and mostly sunny. Light northwesterly winds. Looking ahead, fine and sunny tomorrow. Cloudy Wednesday. Some possible showers late in the day. 19 degrees our expected top today. 6 degrees outside our Gosford studios. 8 on the coast at Nora Head. And at Mangrove Mountain this morning, 3 degrees. 25 past 6.

0: Alanis Morissette, all part of the classic hits right here on your community radio station, Coast FM 963. And a little hand in pocket at 28 after 6 with Greg Wilmer, down to just 4 in the World Cup soccer following the completion of the quarterfinals yesterday, with England getting up over Norway by 2-1, and Argentina a good win over Switzerland, eliminating the Swiss 3-1. France and Spain meet on Wednesday morning our time in the first semi-final, getting underway at 5 a.m. Then on Thursday at 5 a.m, early starts for people enjoying the soccer. The second semi-final sees England take on Argentina. In fact, this time next Monday, the final will be just about completed, getting down to the business end of World Cup soccer. 27 after 6.
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0: Coming up to the news at 6:30, Dusty Fitzpatrick has that for us coming up in our 6:30 news this morning. Support for the coalition on the rise following the latest opinion poll. That coming up after 6:30. I'll check trains and traffic, check the interstate weather forecast for you, and more history of Pop 2, sponsored by Blue Lagoon Beach Resort, going back to 1984.
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0: Lisa Stansfield on the Big Breakfast, the Better Music Mix, KSTV 963, all around the world, 21 to 7 with Greg Wilman. Less than a month ago now to the 2026 census. That is fast approaching. Census night, by the way, is Tuesday night, August 11. Now, instructions will be forwarded soon on what to do. But it's one of those nights we're going to sit down and fill out the census, coming around very quickly. As is the year, I've got to say, too. Our joke for the day today, why did the man get hit by a bike every day? Well, he was stuck in a very vicious cycle.
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0: Sydney Trains advise trains are running on or near to time this morning on the roads. No major accidents or breakdowns to report. Everything going okay on our local roads this morning. And also the run to Sydney on the M1. Not too bad this morning either. Spot any problems out there? 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Number to call 43220072. And I'll check it again after 7 here at Coast FM. Coming up to 19 to 7.
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4: In 1984, Tina Turner's solo career took off with some help from an Australian manager, Roger Davies, former manager of Sherbet, and also Aussie songwriter Terry Britton, who played with the local 60s band The Twilights. Britton co-wrote and produced What's Love Got to Do with It? It made number one and was the first of a string of solo successes for Tina. There was also another Aussie connection. At the end of 1984, she was signed to appear in the Mad Max movie Beyond Thunderdome. Cyndi Lauper went to number one with Girls Just Wanna Have Fun. And a couple of boys also had some fun. Weird Al Yankovic gave Michael Jackson a serve in Eat It. And Billy Birmingham, also known as the 12th Man, released his debut comedy hit, It's Just Not Cricket, which became the year's best-selling local single. In 1984, Bruce Springsteen released Born in the USA, which topped the charts in the USA, UK, and Australia. Even though his single, Dancing in the Dark, only reached number 5 on the local chart, it actually ended the year as the biggest-selling single.

0: The History of Pop, a monthly music feature for the month of July here at Coast FM. 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Going back to the year 1984 there, the Boss, Bruce Springsteen, Dancing in the Dark. 1984, the year the second Narara Pop Festival was held, with local and overseas artists. I know Simple Minds were there. Also, the Eurythmics performed at Narara back in the day, 84. I was there too with the RFS on Fire Patrol back in the day. Some fond memories there. 14 to 7 with Greg Wilmot. 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

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Sun is shining this morning too. The Terrigal Haven Probus Club meet on the second Monday of each month at the Avoca Beach Bowling Club. Now the group enjoys luncheons, trips and a variety of guest speakers too. 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

0: The Big Breakfast, Coast FM 963. They were the days, the 70s, living in the 70s. Skyhooks there, Shirley and the boys. It is 5 to 7 with Greg Wilmot. Good morning.
1: Come fly with me, let's fly, let's fly away.
0: Following that weekend weather, why would you want to fly anywhere else? The winter weather over the weekend here on the Central Coast was gorgeous. Rain in Adelaide today, 15 degrees. Sunny in Brisbane, top today of 22. Cloudy in Canberra, not hitting double figures today, 9 for our nation's capital. Cloudy in Darwin, 31 degrees. A cloudy one in Hobart, top today of 11. Showers forecast in Melbourne, 16 degrees. A fine one in Perth, top of 18. And fine and sunny in Sydney, and 18 degrees. For the Central Coast today, a fine and mostly sunny Monday. Light northwesterly winds. Looking ahead, fine and sunny tomorrow. Some cloud about come Wednesday, with possible showers forecast late in the day. 19 degrees, our expected top today, in single figures around the Central Coast this morning, with the sun coming up at the Laycock Street Theatre on the highway there at Wyoming. It's sitting on 4 degrees, a little milder up around Canton Beach overlooking Tugra Lake this morning. It's sitting on 9 degrees at 4 to 7.
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0: Dusty Fitzpatrick has all the latest news coming up shortly at 7 o'clock. Coming up in the news at 7, former Australian of the Year Richard Scullier to be farewelled today at the Sydney Opera House with a state funeral. That funeral getting underway this morning at 11 o'clock. Coming up after 7, I'll check in with the trains and traffic, check the weekend lotto results for you too, and more on the history of Pop 2, sponsored by the Blue Lagoon Beach Resort. Coming up after 7, we're going back to the year 1967 with a song by the Monkees. Also, listen out for your cue to call a little later on this morning too. You see, we're giving you a chance this month to win a great prize, and that is two nights accommodation in a three-bedroom beachfront villa at the Blue Lagoon Beach Resort. We're drawing that big prize on Friday, July 31. Listen out for your cue to call. A little later on this morning, I'll give you a chance to enter the draw. Getting us into news, the Hollies will take us there. This one called Jennifer Eccles, all part of the Better Music Mix on The Big Breakfast here at Coast FM.

0: Steph Paddock. Good morning, I'm Dusty Fitzpatrick. New polling shows support for One Nation continues to slip as the coalition makes up ground. Federal politics editor Michael Packey has more.
1: The latest Resolve poll has voter support for One Nation down 3 points to 26%, while backing for the coalition has risen by the same amount, but the party is still in third spot, with Labor in the lead. The research maintains strong backing for some of Pauline Hanson's policies. For instance, more than half of those surveyed agree with her assertion many young workers are lazy. But Senator Hanson is losing support among voters aged 18 to 34, some immigrants and women. The Resolve data shows Anthony Albanese is again preferred Prime Minister over Senator Hanson. Michael Packey reporting.
0: Paper arrival cards for incoming travellers will soon be phased out at all international airports following a successful trial. The $56 million federal government scheme will see the traditional orange paper card replaced with a new digital declaration over the next 2 years. Prime Minister Anthony Albanese and Premier Chris Minns will be among the dignitaries delivering a eulogy at the State Memorial Service for Professor Richard Scollier. 2,500 people are expected to fill the Opera House Concert Hall to farewell the former Australian of the Year and pioneering melanoma researcher. Close friend Gail O'Brien has told Today he dedicated his life to patient care.
2: I think it's a beautiful recognition of Richard's work and of his family. He was an incredible researcher, as everybody knows, and I think that the legacy that he leaves is that incredible research.
0: A manhunt's underway after a violent home invasion in Sydney's southwest. Police have been told a group of people broke into a home at Punchbowl. An 81-year-old man was found at the scene. He's been treated for injuries to his head. Analysts believe a flare-up in fighting between the United States and Iran is only the beginning of a wider escalation in the conflict. US Central Command says its forces are positioned to fight any Iranian aggression in the Strait of Hormuz. Former Pentagon operative Tony Schaefer says a return to all-out war is inevitable.
3: The Strait of Hormuz is problematic. I think our Arab allies, heck, Bahrain and Kuwait launched attacks of their own without us within the last few days. So I could see our Arab allies jumping in with or without us based on some of the activities of the Iranians attacking them.
0: And more than 350 people have been charged in a policing blitz on the state's transport network. In finance, the Australian share market forecast to open up 43 points, one Aussie dollar buying 69.48 US cents.
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7: The honeymoon period is over for the Manly Sea Eagles under new coach Kieran Foran, suffering their third loss in four games. They led the Cowboys 18-10 with 15 minutes remaining, but conceded two tries to send the game to Golden Point at Four Pines Park. The visitors then snatched victory through Scott Drinkwater, as heard on the continuous call team.
8: Luke goes deep, it's with Drinkwater. Drinkwater left boot strike. He's kicked the field goal. The Cowboys have won it. They've snatched it out of the death.
7: Elsewhere, the Storm beat the Titans 22-18 in Melbourne, while the Rabbitohs celebrated Jai Arrow's birthday with a 26-24 win over the Newcastle Knights. Jannik Sinner has won his fifth career tennis major, defending his crown at Wimbledon with a four-set win over Alexander Zverev in the final. And seven-time world champion Marc Marquez has won the German MotoGP. That's sport. I'm Mike Pearsall.
0: It's 7:04. That's the latest news and sport.
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13: Look at a nice looking morning out there. Nice and clear, isn't it a beauty this morning? Fine and mostly sunny today with light northwesterly winds. Looking ahead, fine and sunny tomorrow. Cloudy on Wednesday with showers possible late in the day. 19 degrees, air expected top today. We've got a high tide just after 9 this morning at 12 minutes past 9, with a low tide this afternoon at 2:43. Currently 9 degrees at East Gosford, 6 at Kincumber, and up at Buff Point this morning it's sitting on 8 degrees at 5 past 7.
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0: Maybe a little too early for a tequila sunrise. The Eagles on the Big Breakfast, the Better Music Mix, Coast FM 963. And Bonnie Raitt in there too. Something to talk about at 12 past 7. Morning to the 7 o'clock as Greg Wilmot on a Monday morning, 13th day of July. Hope you had a nice weekend. Couple of great days as far as the weather was concerned. Certainly nice to see the sun again. Week 2 with the school holidays underway. And the weather, well, it's been a bit iffy, hasn't it, for the school holidays prior to that great weekend weather. Cool and wet and a little indifferent through the week. Next couple of days seem okay, but some more rain is forecast a little later on as the week progresses.
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0: We'll take this good weather while it's here, though. 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
0: Now, Sydney Trains advise trains are running on or near to time this morning on the roads. No major accidents or breakdowns to report. Everything going okay on our local roads. Looking pretty good on the motorway heading to Sydney this morning too. Spot any problems out there, call me in here. Number to call 43220072 and I'll check it again for you shortly after our local news at 7:30. 13 past 7.
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3: The History of Pop, 1967.
4: The album of 1967 was without a doubt the Beatles' 8th LP, Sgt. Pepper's Lonely Hearts Club Band. It was recorded over a 129-day period, unlike the first Beatles album, which took just one day. The album had a large influence on many artists and is cited as one of the most influential albums of all time by prominent critics and music publications. On August 5, it made number one in Australia and stayed at the top for the next 30 weeks. The only other albums to make number one in Australia that year was The Sound of Music soundtrack and Herb Alpert and the Tijuana Brass, who spent 4 months at number one with Going Places. A group that was going places in 1967 was The Fifth Dimension. They were going up, up and away in their beautiful balloon. The song penned by Jimmy Webb sailed to number one in September, and then Petula Clark followed with her second number one hit of the year with Don't Sleep in the Subway. Her other number one was This Is My Song, composed by silent film star Charlie Chaplin. The influence of the Beatles continued when a US TV network recruited three young Americans and an Englishman to play the Monkees. Partly inspired by the Beatles movie A Hard Day's Night, the Monkees TV series debuted in Australia in 1967. That year, the group had 10 hits down under, and two of their biggest hits were written by Neil Diamond. He wrote A Little Bit Me, A Little Bit You, and what would be their biggest hit of all time, I'm a Believer.

0: home of classic hits, your community radio station, Coast FM 963, and the history of pop during the month of July, sponsored by the Blue Lagoon Beach Resort. It's the Monkees there. I'm a Believer, going back to the year 1967, the year the Tootley Rugby League Football Club was formed, the Hawks, who wear the blue and gold, based up there at Darren Kennedy Oval. 18 past 7 with Greg Wilmot. Talking sport, no luck with the Central Coast Rhinos in the National Ice Hockey League yesterday, going down 5-2 to the Sydney Bears in Sydney. Well, it certainly wasn't a night for our Central Coast Crusaders in the Basketball League either. The Newcastle Falcons over our Women's Crusaders, 102-62, while a heartbreaking loss for the men with the Falcons over the Central Coast Crusaders, 82-81. Good crowd there watching the basketball tour at Terrigal on Saturday night. Coming up in just a moment, we'll look at events that happened on this day, July 13 in history.
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0: 20 past 7 here at Coast FM, Monday morning, 13th day of July. It's the 194th day of the year. And it was on this day back in 1923 that the famous Hollywood sign was dedicated in the hills above Hollywood in Los Angeles. And it first read Hollywood Land.

by 4-2. The Three Stooges' first short film, created as Larry, Moe and Curly, was released to the US on this day. That was back in 1934. Well, in 1937, Krispy Kreme Donuts opened their first store. They opened their first store in Australia in 2003. Ben Chifley became Australia's 20th Prime Minister on this day back in 1945. The Labor PM spent one term in office and was replaced by Robert Menzies. Live Aid, the concert was held at the Wembley Stadium in the UK and JFK Stadium in the US on this day. That was back in 1985, while Sydney Aquarium opened in 1988. And it was on this day in 2024 that Donald Trump, then a former president of the United States and presumptive nominee of the Republican Party in the 2024 presidential election, survived an assassination attempt while speaking at an open-air campaign rally in Pennsylvania. It all happened today, July 13 in history, 22 past 7 at Coast FM.

CWA Hall. That's on the boulevard at Woi Woi, and it's there until the end of the month, July 30, weekdays, 8 a.m. until 4 p.m. there, mate, this morning. For bookings, phone 13 20 50 or go to breastgreen.newsouthwales.gov.au. Easy to find too. Just keep your eye out for the big pink caravan. Coming up to news at 7:30 and national news at 7:30. The Rabbitohs, the Storm and the Cowboys completing round 19 of the NRL yesterday with wins. While the Wanneroos has Coast FM local news, three people have been transported to hospital following an accident at YE yesterday. More coming up in our news at 7:30. She'll have some local sport for us too. After 7:30, I'll check in with trains and traffic. The birthday book coming up at 10 to 8 this morning too. Not too late to register a birthday call if you've forgotten your loved one's birthday today. That's coming up at around 10 to 8. Getting us into news, an Australian band called Fronte. Accidentally Kelly Street, all part of the classic hits. 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

Nice one there from the Cars on the Big Breakfast, the better music mix, Coast FM 963 and Drive, 25 after 7 with Greg Millman on a Monday morning. Now, the mobile Bristol Green van is at Woi Woi in the grounds of the

0: It's 7:30. Good morning. I'm Dusty Fitzpatrick. Hundreds of offenders have been charged in a policing crackdown on the state's public transport network. Sasha Foote has more.
1: Operation Waratah ran for 3 days with police using intelligence to respond to alleged violent activity and sexual offences made towards commuters and transport staff. More than 350 people were charged in the crackdown, which saw officers search over 500 trains and dozens of buses and light rail trams. Digital screens were displayed across the transport network to invite the public to view images of suspects. Police are continuing to ask anyone with information to come forward. Sasha Foote, Sydney.
0: A manhunt's underway after a violent home invasion in Sydney's southwest. Police have been told 3 men broke into a home at Punchbowl before being confronted by an 81-year-old man. The occupant's been treated for injuries to his head. Filling out paper forms on arrival will soon be a thing of the past for millions of travellers entering Australia. Following a successful trial, digital passenger cards will be rolled out at all international airports and seaports over the next 18 months. Acting Transport Minister Christy McBain says the move will speed up the arrivals process.
2: Visitors and Australian travellers alike will be able to take advantage of a simpler border process, which will be as simple as checking in for the flight on your phone. A simpler, clearer border process means it'll be faster to process people through our customs too.
0: Support for One Nation continues to slip as younger voters, some immigrants and women abandon the party over its policy positions. The latest Resolve poll shows its backing is down 3 points to 26%. The coalition has seen its support lift by the same amount, while Labor remaining ahead of both Conservative parties. Health authorities are renewing calls for people to get vaccinated as flu cases spike across the state. The latest report shows a 43% increase in notifications for the week ending the 4th of July. The state's acting chief health officer, Jan Fizel, warns the peak is not expected until early next month.
3: What we are really hoping to do is encouraging people to go out, get vaccinated, because a lot of people haven't taken up the opportunity to have their flu vaccine yet.
0: Also making news, Thai authorities say at least 27 people have been killed in a huge fire which has engulfed a Bangkok pub. And the New South Wales governor will today formally appoint the state's first Victims of Crime Commissioner to identify systemic issues in the state's justice system. In finance, the Australian share market is forecast to open up 43 points. One Australian dollar is buying 69.47 US cents.
4: There's one nursery on the coast that makes gardening affordable. Narara Valley Nursery.
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6: Jannik Sinner has won back-to-back Wimbledon crowns with a four-set win over German Alexander Zverev. It's the Italian's fifth major title.
7: Yeah, amazing. Amazing achievement from my side. Very tough match today against Sasha. Felt like both very high level because it was not easy to play. It was very dusty, breezy, very happy. And, of course, standing here again as champion means a lot to me.
6: Aussie Cruz Hewitt led by a set and a break in the boys' final but couldn't go on to secure the victory. Round 19 of the NRL has wrapped up with a 22-18 win for the Storm over the Titans in Melbourne. Earlier, the Cowboys beat the Sea Eagles 19-18 in Golden Point, while the Rabbitohs beat the Knights 26-24 in a thriller at Accor Stadium. Aussie golfer Minwoo Lee has finished runner-up at the Scottish Open, and Mathieu van der Poel has won Stage 9 of the Tour de France. That's sport. I'm Mike Pearsall.
0: It's 26-8. That is the latest news and sport.
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10: Good morning. I'm Yvonne Rhodes. A man was flown to Royal North Shore Hospital in a critical condition after being struck by a train at Gosford on Saturday. Fire and Rescue New South Wales crews helped paramedics free the man before he was transported to care flight. Train services were suspended during the emergency before gradually resuming later that afternoon, with delays continuing while the network recovered. The condition of several vacant development sites in Armidale Street at the entrance has again come under scrutiny, with Member for the Entrance David Meehan calling on Central Coast Council to take stronger enforcement action. Mr Meehan says residents have raised ongoing concerns about the rundown properties, citing safety, security and antisocial behaviour. He says sites approved for development have remained vacant for years and is urging Council to hold landowners accountable.
11: Young artists are invited to Gosford Regional Library this afternoon for a manga, anime and superhero drawing workshop as part of the Central Coast Council's school holiday program. Illustrator Matthew Lynn will lead the hands-on session from 2 p.m, teaching participants aged 10 to 15 how to bring their favourite characters and creatures to life. Visit the Central Coast Council website for a full list of free and affordable school holiday activities throughout the region. In sport, Central Coast Baseball A-grade competition produced two convincing results at Watonabee Oval on Saturday. The Wolves defeated the Roos 15-4. Sam Ashby starred after collecting 5 hits from 5 bats. The Lions also celebrated a 10-4 win over the Magpies, led by Michael Ashton's 3-hit performance and a strong pitching display from Joel O'Keefe. This has been Coast FM Local News in association with Coast Community News.
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15: Fine and mostly sunny, says the Bureau today. Light northwesterly winds, clear as a bell out there early. Looking ahead, fine and sunny tomorrow. Cloudy Wednesday with possible shower activity. 19 degrees, our expected top today. Currently 9 at Pretty Beach, 10 at Tookley. And at Mangrove Mountain this morning, it's sitting on 8 degrees at 23 to 8.
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0: Cliff Richard on the Big Breakfast, the Better Music Mix, Coast FM 963, The Devil Woman at 19 to 8 with Greg Wilmot. Monday morning it is, and a nice looking Monday morning it is too. Column 8 of the Sydney Morning Herald today has a reader recalling a scavenger hunt back in the 1980s, and one of the objects on the list that they had to find was a copy of the Australian Women's Weekly that didn't feature a member of the royal family back in the day. Pictures of the royals in there regularly back in the 80s, the old weekly, and would you believe it? None were found in that scavenger hunt.
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0: After all, the week without the weekly is not the same. Sydney Trains advise the trains are running on or near to time this morning on the roads. No major accidents or breakdowns to report. We get a steady run both directions on the motorway this morning. No problems out there at all. Spot any problems, though, call me here at Coast FM 4322 0072, and I'll check in again. Do it after 8 here at Coast FM. 18 to 8 now. Here's the Easy Beats at Woolen on Big Breakfast.

0: 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Woman, make you feel all right at 16 to 8 with Greg Wilbert. 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
1: Now it's time for the birthday book. 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
2: It is 13 to 8 with Greg Wilmot, Monday morning, July 13. Yes, Monday is washing day and a good day for that too. And celebrating a birthday today is Belinda Courtney. Belinda, happy birthday to you. Have a great day today. Phil McDonald celebrating a birthday. Good on you, Phil. Trust you are well. Ian Clark and Erin are celebrating also. Happy birthday to you, Ian. Many happy returns going out to Renee Thomas at Tugra and to Aurora Hobbs at Kincumber, celebrating their birthdays on this Monday morning. Bronwyn Byrne at Jemina celebrating a birthday too. Bronwyn, happy birthday to you. All the best to Elizabeth McPherson today at Holgate, born on this day, July 13. Victoria Isles at Greenpoint is also celebrating a birthday. And round Hornsby Way, Pam Fitzgerald at Asquith is celebrating a birthday, blowing out the candles on this Monday morning. Celebrating a birthday is with US actor Harrison Ford. Always remember him as Han Solo in Star Wars. He was in Indiana Jones, Temple of Doom as well. 84 today, born in Chicago, Illinois in 1942. Erno Rubik is celebrating a birthday too, the Hungarian inventor. Best remembered for the Rubik's Cube, that little puzzle that we used to try and solve. Had a lot of fun and frustration with that one. 82 today, born in Budapest in Hungary in 1944. Ray Bright, Australian cricketer. He was a spin bowler from Victoria. 72 today, born in Footscray in 1954. Played a bit of World Series cricket back in the late 1970s. Kieran Foran celebrating a birthday today too. The New Zealand-born Kieran Foran, 36. Born in Auckland in 1990, coaching the Manly Warringah Sea Eagles these days. Happy birthday to Kieran. And Roger McGuinn celebrating a birthday today too. Born in Chicago, Illinois in 1942. He is 84 today. Lead guitarist and vocalist with the band The Birds. And here's one of their tunes. Mr. Tambourine Man. Happy birthday to Roger McGuinn. And all those celebrating a birthday on this Monday morning, 11 to 8 now.

It's the Birds and the Big Breakfast, the Beat of Music Mix, Coast FM 963. Roger McGuinn celebrating a birthday today, turning 84. There's one of the Birds' big hits from the mid-60s. Hey, Mr. Tambourine Man. 9 to 8 with Greg Willard. Fine and sunny today. Looking good out there. It's a nice-looking Monday morning. Light northwesterly winds about today. And looking ahead, fine and sunny tomorrow. Some cloud about Wednesday and some possible showers late Wednesday afternoon. Good to get the washing done or some gardening done today if you get the opportunity. 19 degrees, our expected top. In single figures around much of the Central Coast this morning. Hit double figures at Avoca, sitting on 10 degrees. Little cool at Palmgrove as we speak. It's sitting on 3 there. It is the time of season, though, isn't it? Winter. July, coldest month of the year. Here's the Zombies now, the Big Breakfast.

0: The Big Breakfast Monday's edition, Classic Hits, KSTV 963. It's the Zombies, the time of season. Coming up to 5 to 8 with Greg Wilbert as the school holidays continue into week two of the holidays. And if the kids are looking for something to do, this could be for them, calling all future tech experts. If you're 12 to 18 years old and curious about what makes computers tick and you love technology and want to level up your computer skills, a free tech class is for you. Now, it's on this coming Thursday at the Wyoming Community Centre. You can learn real-world tech skills and discover what's happening behind the screen. As I say, it's on this Thursday at the Wyoming Community Centre. And if you'd like to know more, number to call today, 43237483, or you can go to the Wyoming Community Centre's Facebook page for the link too. 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
0: Coming up to all the latest news at 8 o'clock, Dusty Fitzpatrick has that for us. And coming up in sports news, the Wimbledon men's tennis final held overnight that is done and dusted for another year. And Jannik Sinner defending his Wimbledon title with a win overnight. We'll get the latest on that coming up in the news. Other side of 8, I'll check trains and traffic, check the fuel prices for you too. And I'll open the lines, giving you a chance to go into the draw Friday, July 31, for a chance to win a great prize. Two nights accommodation in a three-bedroom beachfront villa at the Blue Lagoon Beach Resort. Listen out, be a cue to call. More history of pop coming your way too. In fact, we're going back to the year 1979 after 8 o'clock this morning. Getting us in and is, you're going to trust me, featuring Kate Sobrano and a band I'm Talking, Coast FM 963.

0: I'm Dusty Fitzpatrick. Former Australian of the Year Professor Richard Scollier is being remembered as an inspiration ahead of his state memorial service. More than 2,000 people are expected to pack the concert hall at the Sydney Opera House from 11 o'clock this morning for his farewell. Professor Scollier died last month, aged 59, after a three-year battle with an aggressive form of brain cancer. Chris O'Brien Lifehouse Chief Executive Michael Boyer has told Ben Fordham he was dedicated to the service of others.
1: That shows in the research he did and the groundbreaking discoveries he made in relation to melanoma. But it's also true of how he approached his own illness, which was really very public. That was for a reason. It was to give other people hope and the strength to carry on their own struggles.
0: New standards are now in place for universities across the country, placing tougher responsibilities on institutions to stamp out anti-Semitism and racism. The changes, which includes a requirement to adopt recognised definitions of hate, come as vice-chancellors prepare to face the Royal Commission in Melbourne. The latest Resolve poll shows support for One Nation has fallen for the third straight week, while the coalition has seen its popularity rise. Labor still eclipses both parties at 28%. Deputy Liberal leader Jane Hume has told Sky it's a sign voters are beginning to rethink One Nation's policy platform.
2: That their policies are great slogans, but they're written on the back of a napkin. There's so little substance behind it. When One Nation say that they haven't costed their policies, that's because they don't want to know the truth behind those policies, that in fact they could inflict a world of economic pain on Australia.
0: A three-day operation targeting violent and sexual offenders on the state's public transport network has seen more than 350 people charged. Police carried out patrols on trains, buses, ferries and the Sydney Metro. A new report has unveiled render designs of proposed green space superhighways across Sydney. One of the recommended connections is a 35-kilometre stretch from Western Sydney Parklands to Kingsford Smith Airport. Committee for Sydney Planning Policy Director Estelle Gresh says these greenways would support walkers, children and commuters.
3: The good news is that some of the lowest hanging fruit is already in public hands. These greenways will give lots more people more access to recreation right across the city.
0: And Western Sydney International Airport will mark a major operational milestone in the coming hours ahead of the first commercial cargo flight later this month. A Qantas A330 freighter will be the first cargo plane to land at the new airport. In finance, the share market forecast to open up 43 points, one Aussie dollar buying 69.47 US cents.
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6: Rabbitohs have celebrated Jai Arrow's birthday with a 26-24 win over the Knights at Accor Stadium. South's coach Wayne Bennett says it was a special day.
7: It was a magnificent crowd and generous, and I just met the Wiggles in there. I've listened to a lot of their songs from the children. Wanted to sing a couple to them, but they weren't really interested in that.
6: The Cowboys have climbed into the NRL's top eight with a 19-18 win over the Seagulls in Golden Point. The Storm beat the Titans 22-18. Jannik Sinner has secured his fifth major tennis title, winning back-to-back Wimbledon crowns with a four-set win over Alexander Zverev. Brendan McCullum has been sacked as England's test coach, bringing an end to the baseball era in English cricket. And Brody Kostecki has claimed his sixth win of the Supercars season, claiming race 22 in Townsville ahead of Matt Payne and Cam Waters. Payne leads the championship by 92 points. That's Sport. I'm Mike Pearsall.
0: It's 8:04. That's the latest news and sport.
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12: Fine and sunny, says the Bureau today, with light northwesterly winds. Looking ahead, fine and sunny tomorrow. Cloudy Wednesday with some possible showers late in the day. 19 degrees, our expected top. High tide coming up on Brisbane Water next hour at 12 minutes past 9, with a low tide this afternoon at 2:43. In single figures around much of the coast this morning, Kilcare Heights 9 degrees, 5 at Narara. And at San Remo, it's sitting on 9 degrees at 8:05 at Coast FM.
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0: Gilbert McCord, a little love and understanding on The Big Breakfast, Coast FM 963, an Australian crawl, things don't seem, at 13 past 8 with Greg Wilbert. Morning to the 8 o'clock, it's Monday morning, 13th day of July. It's International Rock and Roll Day today, and certainly nice to see the sun over the weekend and end of the week too. It's looking really good out there this morning. Lots of markets over the weekend, great outdoor sporting fixtures too, aided by the clear winter weather. And there were plenty of people indoors too, enjoying the Central Coast Antique Fair that was on over the weekend out there at East Gosford. The ice hockey was on over there at the Erina Ice Arena too. International ice hockey with Canada and the US doing battle back there this weekend once again. Whatever you did over the weekend, hope you had a good time.
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0: Well, when you've been driving around all weekend, you're going to fill the car up on Monday morning, right? Now, the cheapest E10 we could find on petrols by just before 8 this morning was at $1.57.5 a litre at the United Service Station at North Wyong, the Metro at Tuggera, and Pearl Energy at North Wyong. A litre 91, cheapest about $1.59.5, the United at North Wyong, Metro at Tuggera, and Pearl Energy at North Wyong. A litre 95 at $1.73.5 a litre, the United at North Wyong and the Metro at Wyong. Cheap fuel certainly up Wyong Way this morning. A litre 98 at $1.79.5, the Metro at Tuggera and Pearl Energy at North Wyong. Premium diesel at $1.78.5, the Metro at Wyong, the Metro at Tuggera and the Metro at Tuggerawong. And regular diesel, best we could find, $1.78.5. Pearl Energy at North Wyong, the Shell at Wyong, the United at North Wyong, and the Metro at Wyong. As I say, cheap fuel up Wyong Way this morning. $1.57.5, the best for E10, United North Wyong, Metro Tuggera, and Pearl Energy at North Wyong. 8:15.
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0: Trains are on time, that's good news, and the road's looking pretty good this time of day too. It's amazing what the school holidays can do. No major accidents or breakdowns to report, a steady run on the motorway this morning. Spot any problems, 43220072, and I'll check it again after local news at 8:30.
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4: Donna Summer continued her reign as the Queen of Disco with the number one single Hot Stuff, a dance version of the 60s song MacArthur Park and the hit Heaven Knows. Heaven was on Bob Dylan's mind when he shocked many of his fans with the release of Slow Train Coming, an album that featured songs about his newly discovered Christian faith. It became one of his best-selling albums and only his second release to make number one in Australia. US band Cheap Trick had their first big hit with The Dream Police. When they toured down under in 1979, they had New Zealand band Mysex as their support group. Mysex made number one with Computer Games, which also charted in 20 countries including Canada and South Africa. Three UK acts who had their best year of music in 79 were M, real name Robin Scott, with his number one hit Pop Music, New Wave singer Lena Lubick, who was best known for her single Lucky Number, and there was the band Racy, who had two number one hits with Some Girls and Lay Your Love on Me. They managed just one more minor hit before the year ended with Boy Oh Boy, but then the hits dried up. But history records the best-selling single for 1979 in Australia was Racy with Lay Your Love on Me.

0: 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Had the water slide just across the road from that too. Remember that back in the day. 20 past eight with Greg Wilmot this month on Coast FM. 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That's right. You and your family could be enjoying two nights in a luxurious three-bedroom beachfront villa at the Blue Lagoon Resort. Now, it sleeps up to seven people. 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Now, the big draw happening Friday morning, July 31 in the morning show with Deb Lennon. Not in the draw yet, but call me now. Lines are open, 4322 0072.
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Aretha Franklin on the Big Breakfast, Coast FM 963, the Chain of Fools at 25 after 8 with Greg Wilmot. Congratulations going out to Kerry at Glenning Valley. Melissa tuned in at Wyoming this morning. Teresa, love on the Big Breakfast at Woy Woy. Lynn at Tumbiumbi, Patrick at Tookley, and Jennifer at Chitaway Bay. Good luck to you all on the 31st of July. You're all in the draw for a chance to win two nights accommodation in a three-bedroom beachfront villa at the Blue Lagoon Beach Resort. More chances to register with Lance Godwin in the morning show after 9. Listen out for your cue to call here at Coast FM. Got the news coming up shortly at 8:30 at National News. Iran hits Arab states after a third round of US strikes in days. Local news on the radio too. Ivana Rose has that for us. And coming up in our local news, Central Coast Labor MP is calling on Central Coast Council to reverse its decision to stop accepting rates and water accounts at post offices. Going gardening with Cheryl and Darcy after 8:30. Check the traffic for you too.

0: Steve Fitzpatrick. The Premier says Richard Scolyer will be remembered as a great Australian and an inspiring example of grace in his final years. The former Australian of the Year will be farewelled at a state memorial service at the Sydney Opera House this morning. The renowned pathologist died last month, aged 59, after a three-year battle with an aggressive form of brain cancer. Chris Minns has told Today Professor Scolyer will have a lasting legacy.
1: My hope is that in the future, young people in school or university today will see the work that Richard did and say that's a field of professional life that I'd like to go into as well.
0: Sydney Airport says the rollout of digital arrival cards for incoming travellers will cut processing times and reduce long waits. Following a successful trial, the federal government is phasing out the traditional orange paper form at all international airports over the next 18 months. A new poll shows the Coalition is enjoying a boost in support as the gloss comes off One Nation. Federal politics editor Michael Packey.
2: The latest Resolve poll reveals support for One Nation has slipped 3 points to 26%, while the Coalition's primary vote is up to 23, with Labor eclipsing both Conservative parties. The survey shows One Nation is losing the backing of some younger voters, immigrants and women. Resolve says despite the dip, there is still strong support for positions outlined by the Pauline Hanson-led outfit, such as overhauling the NDIS and asserting many young workers are lazy. According to the poll, Anthony Albanese has regained his standing as preferred Prime Minister over Senator Hanson. Michael Packey reporting.
0: A supply chain expert warns a flare-up in fighting between the United States and Iran is likely to push up local fuel prices. The federal government is moving to reassure Australians our reserves are higher than when the conflict broke out. The US and Iran have been exchanging fire since Tehran struck a civilian ship in the Strait of Hormuz. Professor David Leaney says we are now better placed to handle further global supply shocks.
3: We really do have no risk of running out of fuel. Australia has managed to organise some excellent bilateral relationships and agreements.
0: The state opposition will move a vote in Parliament next month to stop plans to halve Sydney's Moore Park golf course. Labor's defending its controversial move to increase access to parkland at the expense of less playing space. As part of the staged opening, 20 hectares of new green space is now open to the public. And a massive fire has engulfed a pub in Bangkok, killing at least 27 people. In finance, the Australian share market forecast to open up 43 points, one Aussie dollar buying 69 US cents.
4: There's one nursery on the coast that makes gardening affordable. Narara Valley Nursery.
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6: The Manly Sea Eagles have slipped out of the NRL's top eight after suffering their third loss in four games. They blew an eight-point lead late in the second half to go down to the Cowboys 19-18 in Golden Point at Four Pines Park. Coach Kieran Foran says they need to be better at managing the game.
7: We should have managed the game better in the second half. It's one positive play quickly followed up by one negative play.
6: Jannik Sinner continues to dominate men's tennis, winning back-to-back titles at Wimbledon. In AFL, Melbourne coach Stephen King insists they haven't started talking finals just yet. The D's moving to an 11-6 record with a thumping victory over Richmond. And Conor McGregor has been booed out of the arena in Las Vegas after his UFC return ended in the first round. He injured his knee trying a roundhouse kick against Max Holloway, his first fight in 5 years. That's sport. I'm Mike Pearsall.
0: 26-9, that's news and sport.
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10: Good morning. I'm Ivana Rose. Tests on a juvenile fur seal found at Blue Bay near the entrance have returned a negative test for H5 bird flu. Orca responded after an injured fur seal was found by a member of the public last Thursday, but the animal later died on the beach. The precautionary testing followed New South Wales' first confirmed case of H5 bird flu in a migratory seabird near Port Stephens last week. Three people were taken to hospital after a vehicle crash at YE yesterday afternoon. Emergency services responded to the incident on Soriana Drive, with New South Wales Ambulance assessing the occupants at the scene. Fire and Rescue New South Wales and the New South Wales Rural Fire Service also attended before the crash site was cleared. Central Coast Labor MPs are calling on Central Coast Council to reverse its decision to stop accepting rates and water account payments through the local post offices. The change was approved as part of Council's 2026 to 27 budget and operational plan. Wyong MP David Harris says residents should have more payment options, not fewer, while other local MPs have raised concerns about the impact on seniors and people affected by digital exclusion. In sport, Central Coast Heart enjoyed a big night at Niagara Park Stadium on Saturday with a near-capacity crowd turning out for the club's First Nation round and home fixtures against the Sutherland Stingrays. The 23 and under side claimed a 56-51 win with captain Lacey Costigan named player of the match. The Opens went down 61-56 in a closely fought contest with Alicia Walsh earning player of the match honours for the Coast side. This has been Coast FM Local News in association with Coast Community News.
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14: Almost a perfect winter's day out there. Fine and mostly sunny, says the Bureau today. Light northwesterly winds, fine and sunny tomorrow and into Wednesday, a cloudy day with some showers possible late in the day. 19 degrees, our expected top. Currently 10 at Killarney, Valet at Tuggeranong. And a little cool up on the hill at Erin Heights this morning. It's sitting on 5 degrees at 23 to 9 at Coast FM.
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0: The Boomtown Rats and the Big Breakfast, Coast FM 963. Don't like Mondays. Got to like today, though. Lot to like about today. Good-looking day and kids on holidays, enjoying the school holidays. 19-9 with Greg Wilmot. The cartoon of the Daily Telegraph certainly raising a bit of a laugh today, relating to the Sharks' big win over the Dolphins, the Redcliffe Dolphins on Saturday, 66-0. Sharks over the Dolphins, and Shark fans will happily tell you that score. The cartoon has swimmers being alerted by a lifeguard on a beach in Redcliffe that there's a warning of a shark mauling over the weekend.
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0: Good result for the Roosters over the Eels too. Sydney Trains advise the trains are running on or need a time on the roads. No major accidents or breakdowns to report. We've got a steady run on the motorway this morning. A little slow on Wyong Road heading into Tugra this morning, approaching Reliance Drive. Bit of traffic around the Wyong Road Pacific Highway intersection there at Tugra too. Motorway going okay. Any problems, give me a call here at Coast FM. 4322 0072. We'll keep you posted with trains and traffic across the day at Coast FM. 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

0: Dragon on the Big Breakfast, the Better Music Mix, Coast FM 963. Are you old enough at 14 to 9 with Greg Wilmot? Almost at the middle of winter and driving down the M1 over the weekend, I noticed some sprigs of wattles starting to flower on acacia trees. Wattles, yes, at the peak of their bloom in late August. And Wattle Day is always celebrated on the 1st of September. But keep an eye out, wattles starting to flower. Time to go gardening now with Gardening Today. Here's Sherilyn Darcy.
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0: It's 11 to 9 here at Coast FM. It's time for our handy hint of the day. Now, a little bit of indoor plant housekeeping today. Simply wipe your indoor plants once a week with a damp dishcloth. Not only will it keep the leaves glossy, it also helps get rid of pests as well. And dusty plants don't come up well in photographs either if you're doing some indoor photography with the plants behind. Another handy hint for you, around the same time in the Big Breakfast tomorrow morning on your community radio station, Coast FM.

It's the Beatles on the Big Breakfast, the Better Music Mix, Coast FM 963. She's a Woman. It is 7 to 9 with Greg Wilmot. Fine and sunny today. Look outside, that's what we've got. Little fresh out there, I've got to say, but it's a nice-looking morning. Light northwesterly winds about today, and looking ahead, fine and sunny once again tomorrow. A little cloudy on Wednesday, some possible showers late in the day. 19 degrees, our expected top today, and very low single figures when I got here this morning. On the way up, though, it's currently sitting on 12 outside our studios here.

0: 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This is Coast FM 963. That's the Eurythmics. Sweet dreams are made of this. It is 4 to 9 with Greg Wilmot from the Community File this morning. Central Coast residents are urged to nominate people in their community who are making a real difference with nominations for the 2027 Australian of the Year, closing on July 31. Now, for more details, simply go to australianoftheyear.org.au. And nominations closing real soon too. They close at the end of the month, midnight, July 31. 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
0: Coming up to the latest news at 9 o'clock, Dusty Fitzpatrick has that burst. Coming up in sport, England cricket coach Brendan McCallum has been sacked. One of the stories making news today. Lance Godwin on your radio after 9 this morning. Lance has more Grand Classic hits coming your way. Also, more History of Pop sponsored by Blue Lagoon Beach Resort, where you can win two nights accommodation in a three-bedroom beachfront villa. Lance will give you the cue to call. Listen out for that. Happy Monday. It's going to be a good one. Catch you tomorrow. Getting us to news, here's the Mamas and the Papas. A little California Dreamin' at Coast FM 963.

0: Dusty Fitzpatrick. 2,500 people are expected at the Sydney Opera House this morning to honour the life of Professor Richard Scollier. Chris McCarthy reports.
1: The former Australian of the Year passed away last month, aged 59, after a three-year battle with brain cancer. Before the service begins at 11 o'clock, a peloton from Tour de Cure will arrive at the Opera House forecourt, commemorating Scollier's rides for the charity whilst battling cancer himself. The Prime Minister, Governor-General, New South Wales Premier and Professor Scollier's family will deliver tributes and eulogies to honour the pioneer. Peter Garrett and Martin Rotzi of Scollier's favourite band Midnight Oil, as well as Kate Miller-Heidke, will perform in the concert hall. Chris McCarthy, Sydney.
0: New polling shows support for One Nation continues to slip as some voters abandon the party over its policy positions. The latest Resolve survey shows the Pauline Hanson-led outfit's backing is down 3 points to 26%. The coalition has seen its support lift by 3 points, but Labor remains ahead of both Conservative parties. One Nation co-founder David Oldfield has told Ben Fordham the drop in support isn't a surprise.
2: I kind of thought that they had peaked, and when you get to 31.5%, and then there was the press club, and there's been a few things that were difficult, so I was fully expecting it. I wasn't necessarily expecting another drop today, because there was one last week with Morgan as well.
0: The Royal Commission into Anti-Semitism will this week hear from Jewish students and academics about their experiences of harassment on campus. Vice-chancellors from the country's top universities are also set to be questioned about their responses to anti-Semitism. The federal government is reassuring Australians our fuel supply is secure as the United States unleashes a fresh round of strikes on Iran. Tehran and the US have been issuing contradicting statements about whether the Strait of Hormuz is open, sparking concerns about further global supply shocks. Home Affairs Minister Tony Burke has told the ABC our reserves are stable.
3: The way we've just calmly been making sure that for the different forms of fuel, for petrol, for diesel, for aviation gas, just making sure that Australian stocks are secure puts us in good stead.
0: A Qantas A330 freighter will today become the first cargo plane to land at Western Sydney International Airport. The landing will be the first test of the airport's cargo precinct. And the traditional orange paper form for international travellers is being replaced by a new digital arrival system. It'll take place over the next 18 months. Checking the markets now, the Australian share market is forecast to open up 43 points. One Australian dollar buying 69.37 US cents.
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7: Yannick Sinner has won back-to-back Wimbledon titles. Craig Gabriel reports from the All England Club.
8: Alexander Zverev was playing outstanding tennis and he had Yannick Sinner under pressure when the German won the first set. That snapped a run of losing 14 consecutive sets to Sinner. But in the second set tiebreak, Sinner got this chance and he dominated the breaker. And you could see the world number one was on the move. He beat Zverev 6-7, 7-6, 6-3, 6-4. It was his 100th match win at the majors and he won his 10th straight match against Zverev for an overall record of 11-4. Craig Gabriel, Wimbledon.
7: The Rabbitohs have celebrated Jai Arrow's birthday with a 26-24 win over the Knights at Accor Stadium. Manly went down to the Cowboys at home in Golden Point 19-18, while the Storm beat the Titans 22-18 in Melbourne. And Aussie golfer Minwoo Lees finished runner-up at the Scottish Open. That's sport. I'm Mike Pearsall.
0: It's 9:04. That's news and sport.
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14: 3 day weather check on this Monday, the 13th day of July, and plenty of sunshine. You see, what you see is what you get out there today. But the northwesterly winds, you'll see that they're around, but they will ease in the day and then pick up a little bit later on in the afternoon. Bit of wind chill around too with the next 3 days. We're heading towards 20 degrees today, and for tomorrow, a very similar day really, with sunshine and northwesterlies, and for Wednesday, partly cloudy. Medium chance of showers in the afternoon and evening. Westerly winds turning southwesterly during the morning, so it'll be cooler on Wednesday. 8 to 17 is the temperature range. But currently, if you want to go out to the beach, Terrigal's got a low tide. Terrigal's got a low tide at 12:40 p.m. this afternoon. Just had their high, and Cooleywong's got a high tide in about 5 minutes from now. But currently, around the coast, they've got Charmhaven on 13, Coolcare Heights and Carryong both on 11.
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Stephanie Mills, I never knew love like this before. And getting us underway, Daddy Cool and Eagle Rock. Well, very good morning, everybody. 14 minutes past nine. You got Lance Scotland through till 12 today, bringing you the classic hits and plenty of good music all morning, I can assure you. And we're not going to muck around. Just thank you for joining me, but let's get straight into it. Here are The Who and Pictures of Lily.

0: 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And after the break, we've got Fleetwood Mac.
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0: Linda Ronstadt and How Do I Make You? And before that's Fleetwood Mac and Sarah. Okay, time for the local.
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3: Good morning. I'm Yvonne Rose. One person was taken to hospital following a house fire at Wyong yesterday afternoon. Fire and Rescue New South Wales crews responded to reports of smoke coming from the second story of a home in Cutler Drive. The fire was contained to one upstairs room while three people safely evacuated the property. New South Wales Ambulance treated a person for smoke inhalation before the scene was handed over to police. Central Coast Labor MPs are calling on Central Coast Council to reverse its decision to stop accepting rates and water account payments through local post offices. The change was approved as part of Council's 2026 to 27 budget and operational plan. Wyong MP David Harris says residents should have more payment options, not fewer, while other local MPs have raised concerns about the impact on seniors and people affected by digital exclusion. Families can enjoy a morning of magic and mystery at the Art House Wyong today with Madder's Magic Marvel on stage from 11 a.m. The interactive show features Australia's own Mr. Magic, with audience members joining in as objects appear, disappear and transform. The master performer is known for his work on Australia's Got Talent, Possum Magic and Harry Potter and the Cursed Child. In sport, Central Coast baseball results from Saturday saw the Lions edge the Magpies 5-4 in B grade, while the Wolves beat the Roos 11-6. Dan Scaisbrook scored four RBIs. In C grade, the Dodgers defeated Roos Green 17-4, with Christy Pierce collecting three hits, while the Wolves and Magpies White played out a 10-all draw at Watonabi Oval. This has been Coast FM Local News in association with Coast Community News.
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0: Plenty of sunshine about for the next 2 days with northwesterly winds. Today we're heading towards 20 degrees. Tomorrow, temperature range of 8 to 20. But for Wednesday, the rain's back. Partly cloudy, medium chance of showers in the afternoon and evening, and southwesterly winds. Bit of wind chill over the whole 3 days, as a matter of fact, and temperature range 8 to 17. But currently, just outside our studio, it's 13 degrees.
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7: One of the year's best-selling Aussie albums was a collection of remakes from Jimmy Barnes. Soul Deep became his sixth solo album to make number one. Even Jimmy's brother-in-law, Johnny Diesel, had a top seller. Diesel debuted at number one with the album Hep Fidelity. However, it was the band The Baby Animals with their self-titled debut release which became the year's best-selling local album. Canadian-born Australian singer Wendy Matthews had the year's best-selling local single with The Day You Went Away. It made number two. It was from her second solo album Lily, which also peaked at number two. In 1992, Australian band Yothu Yindi were awarded two arias for their single Treaty. Yothu Yindi, which translates child and mother, formed in 1986 as a merger of two bands formed in 1985, a white rock group called the Swamp Jockeys and an unnamed Aboriginal folk group. The single Treaty was written by several band members, along with Paul Kelly. Julian Lennon, first son of Beatle John, had his most successful chart success in Australia. He began his singles run in 1984 with Too Late for Goodbyes, and in 1989 made number one with Now You're in Heaven, which hardly made a dent in the UK or the US. Although Julian has been out of the charts since 1992, in that year he experienced his biggest hit with a single which made number one down under. Here's Julian Lennon with Salt Water.

0: Southern Suns there, Heart in Danger here at Coast FM 963, where it's 9:45 with Lance Godwin bringing you the classic hits this morning. And after the break, Power Station and Some Racket Hot.
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